It's Lola Young with Messy right here on ZM. You're hanging out with Sophia Sunday. Now, I am in the market to want to buy like a juicer. I feel like, you know, it's halfway through the year. You get to that point where you haven't reached your New Year's resolution. My New Year's resolution was to eat healthy, all of that. So I'm like, okay, I'm going to buy a juicer. But I want to know, is it just going to be one of those things that sit in the back of my cupboard? I feel like we kind of had that thing with the Ninja Creamy. Like it went viral and everyone was like doing these combinations. But then you kind of realize that you actually have to buy the ingredients for it. So it's genuinely, it costs so much because you've got to buy the thing. You've got to buy all the ingredients to make all of these like creamies or juices or stuff like that. So I want to know, have you got a juicer? Do you use it? Is it worth the hype? Text it through to 96969.

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It's Ella Langley right here on ZM. Now, I've got a question. I want to know, when are we giving up on Snapchat? When are we stopping it? At what age does Snapchat become cringe? Now, I'm almost 21 and I feel like I've just kind of hit a wall where I'm like, oh, I don't know. Is sending snaps to your friends weird now? Like, I don't know. Like, I feel like I've got streaks with my friends still and I'm like, oh, like, you know, like we started our friendship and that's kind of cute. So, like, see the number of how long we'll be snapping.

for kind of wholesome, but then I also thought about it. I was like, imagine like a guy coming up to you in the clubs, instead of asking for your number, asking for your Snapchat. Oh, see, that cringes me out. And is that, does that mean that it's over? Am I reaching to the point where I need to give up on Snapchat? How old are you? Do you still use Snap? Let me know. Text it through to 9696. Maybe I'm just being dramatic. It's Zomba 1212 here on ZDF.

0: here on ZM. You've been hanging out with Sophie for your Sunday. And Brooke will be joining you very shortly till 6 p.m. But hopefully you've enjoyed your weekend. 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Maybe you've had a nice drink, got a nice lunch before having to go back to work tomorrow. 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

it's Billie Eilish. Birds of a Feather right here on Zidium. 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Hanging out with Brooke this arvo. Today's a busy time, not with just the Toy Story 5 stuff, but Taylor Swift being inducted into the Songwriting Hall of Fame and had Somba. This is going to hit hard for all the Speak Now girlies. Sing her songs. And then it pans to Taylor in the crowd singing along to Somba singing her songs. Very sentimental because she's been quite vocal about how she supports him. So what goes around comes around. Here she is with I Knew It, I Know You on ZM.

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ZM's World Tour. Flavors of the World Edition. Play ZM.

Right here on ZM for your weekend. And add this to your to-do list for your Sunday reset. Rate the playlist and we could be shouting your subscriptions of all sorts. So if there's something that you'd had to stop paying for recently because of the cost of living, we can get you back on it. So text the keyword RATE, R-A-T-E, to 9696. Rate some of the tunes on ZM and we'll chuck you in the draw to have us shout your subscriptions for a month. Coming up next on ZM, I need all my Kmart fiends to come to the front because news for Kmart shoppers that I want to share with you next on ZM. This is Malcolm Todd.

0: It's Posty, Morgan Wallen right here on ZM with Brooke for your Sunday shift. We're talking about Kmart at the moment, who has listened to people's complaints about where the checkouts are in Kmart. They're moving them from the middle of the store back to the front of the store, because when Kmart first launched, they were always the checkouts at the start, and now they moved to the middle. I didn't think that was ever a big problem for me. The problem I have in Kmart is the changing rooms. I feel like you find a few things, you walk to one end of the store. Oh, no, not down here. It must be down the other end of the store. You go from, like, starboard to the other side to the top, middle. You look up and down. They need to maybe put the changing rooms in the middle of the store in a big circle, and then checkouts to the front. That way they're easier to find on ZM. But if you're going to Kmart today, checkouts still in the middle. It's changes to come on ZM.
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Christina Spiro's track for Devil Wears Prada 2. It's Material Lover. Right here on ZM Shoes just announced a show in the country this coming Jan. 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

0: It's Jack Harlow right here on ZM with Brooke for your Sunday Arvo. Sometimes decision fatigue, by the time it comes to the weekend, you might get a little bit of free time, but you can't be bothered picking what to do. 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I'm going to decide for you what you're doing for the rest of the Arvo. 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

0: It's T Swift, Post Malone right here on ZDM for your weekend. Daddy's going to step in. Ooh, I hate that almost. But Daddy's going to step in and make you some plans. We're going to the movies this Arvo. If you're a fan of thrillers, you would have seen the shorts for Emily Blunt's new movie, Disclosure Day.
1: If someone showed you, proved it to you, would that frighten you?
0: If you're keen to go along tonight, 0800 dial ZM right now. We've got a double pass to the new Disclosure Day to give away on ZM. Daddy wants you to dial 0800 dial ZM right now while we listen to some Kiwi music. It's Coterie, Lay Your Head right here on ZM.

0: It's Olivia Dane right here on ZM with Brooke for your Sunday Reset. We're making plans for you so you don't have to. This new Disclosure Day movie with Emily Blunt starring and directed by Steven Spielberg. We've got a double pass to give away. Courtney on the line, what's anything exciting happening this weekend for you?
1: No, I'm just taking my dog out everywhere I'm going.
0: Oh, what type of dog? Oh,
1: A sausage dog.
0: Oh my God, swing it around our way. I don't know why, but collectively at ZM, we're obsessed with sausage dogs specifically. So what's her name?
1: Her name is Lilo. She is a long-haired, like, cream color.
0: Oh, very cute. Is Lilo who you're going to take to the movies with you tonight?
1: I would take my husband, unfortunately, but Lilo, I wish she could come.
0: Yeah. I mean, she could probably fit in a handbag.
1: I think about it all the time. I'm like, if I snuggled her in under a soft blanket, she'd be okay.
0: I mean, this movie does seem a bit jumpy, so she might get a little fright. But yeah, like a long squat, like tennis racket bag should be right as rain.
1: Exactly, yeah, but don't tell my husband that.
0: Yeah, put it on the down low. All right, hey, we'll hook you up with this double pass. Nice one-on-one time with your hubby.
1: Thank you so much.
0: It's all right, Courtney. Disclosure Day. Your chance to win a double pass. It's a little bit freaky. Keep ZM loud all weekend long. It's Pink Panther's Zara Larsson right now.

0: It's Addison Rae, Diet Pepsi right here on ZM with Brooke for your weekend. Would love to know what you're getting up to. Woo, 9696. But while you're at it, make sure you rate the playlist. Put yourself in the draw to have us shout your subscriptions for the next wee while. So text the keyword rate, R-A-T-E, to 9696. We'll flick you some of the tunes that we're spinning on ZM and you just let us know. Keep it, biff it. 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So rate to 9696 on ZM.
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0: That was The Warning We Got, the first, second, third single release from her, Olivia Rodrigo, The Cure, off the album You Look Pretty Sad for a Girl So in Love, which is out now. And to push it, Olivia's given us some unsolicited relationship advice.
1: All of the biggest romantic gestures and like fancy trips or whatever, none of it means anything if you had to really ask for it.
0: I get that. Part of me goes, but it'd be nice. If I said, hey, can I have some roses? And then they brought, I get the appeal to like not being asked to buy things. But if someone was like, hey, can you take me for a trip to Croatia? And then they're like, fine, then we do it. I wouldn't complain. But if you want to check it out, the full album, You Look Pretty Sad for a Girl So in Love, if there's a track that you're vibing off it, 9696, and we can chuck it on ZM. Just on relationship advice, went out with the gals last night, and I think I quite possibly have the best are they the right person test on planet Earth that I want to run past you next on ZM. With Brooke, this is the latest Ariana Grande. It's Hate That I Made You Love Me.

0: nothing, so there's nothing to regret other than this 4/4 kick drum pounding in my head.
1: It's Ray right here on ZM with Brooke, racing towards 3 o'clock today. This is the Are They the Right Person test. Homemade, okay? So if you've got any complaints about them, send them to yours truly. But a good way to test if someone's a good person or not, Saturday, spend the whole day cleaning your room, wash your bed sheets, dry your bed sheets, don't make your bed, get pretty, go out with the girls, find someone you like, bring them home, go, oops, I forgot to make my bed. How they react to having to make your bed with you is going to tell you. I practiced this on a friend last night who stayed the night, genuinely a friend. And she was like, yeah, we'll just make it. 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

Sabrina Carpenter. That's the espresso. Right here on ZDM, we're going to look for our purchase princess of the weekend. And it could be you if you've made not necessarily like a big purchase, but if you think you've made a great purchase this weekend. 9696, it can be big, it can be small, it can be first hand, second hand. What's your purchase princess offer you're putting in to be crowned this weekend? I brought a couple of jerseys from the op shop, a couple of drinks from the bar, nothing wild. 9696 with your purchases this week so we can pick our purchase princess right here on ZM with Brooke and maybe hook you up with something to keep purchasing. Your J-Lo throwback track on the way. This is Teddy Swims, Mr. Know-It-All on

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1: J-Lo. Y'all decide. 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

It's Drax Project on ZM with Brooke, looking for our purchase princess of the weekend. If you've made big, small, any purchase you're happy with, 9696. It never fails to surprise me that someone's brought a car this weekend. I don't know why. I know people buy cars, but every weekend we do purchase princess. Someone's brought a car or done something to their car. Big purchases, those are.

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I brought my first pair of jeans I've owned since giving birth almost 7 years ago. Love them and I want to purchase more. Jeans are like a good friend. A good one's hard to come by. 9696, my princess purchase was rugby tickets last night to see the Hurricanes live in the semi-finals with my wee family. Love. Robot vac and mop. Just robot vac and mop, someone's text through. Oh, do you know, I had a weird interaction with my dehumidifier this morning, actually, where I was like, you've had a big shift. I left you on all day yesterday, all night, 24 hours, nonstop. Do you want to take a little break? And then I remembered that I was talking to a robot. And that's their whole thing. They work and they don't need, like, emotional support. So I stopped patting my dehumidifier and was like, no, I can leave you on. You're a robot. This is what you're supposed to do. I should stop talking to you. 9696, you can send through your purchase princess options on ZM.

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0: So excited to have her in the country this October. It's Zara Larsson on ZDM. Make sure you put yourself in the draw to have us, your sugar mummy, shouting your subscriptions with Rate the Playlist this week on ZDM. Just text that keyword RATE, R-A-T-E, to 9696 right now. Coming up next, along with new Olivia Rodrigo, if you've already had a listen to the latest album and there's a track that you're loving off it, 9696, because we could chuck it in on ZDM.
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1: 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We've sent the accountant into cardiac arrest.
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0: Blaze it in.
1: Yeah. It's been a ride. I guess I had to go to that place to get to this one. Now some of you might still be in that place if you're trying to get out.

Our faves from across the ditch. Aussie artists Fisher, Tones and I teaming up on that track. You come home to. Right here on ZM with Brooke. Olivia Rodrigo's latest album is the most streamed album in a single day in 2026 so far by any female artist. So we've been getting a feel out. What are your favourite songs off this album? Maggots for Brains. When this came up, I was like, I don't know why, I'm a real big title track person where I'm like, if the name's Maggot for Brains, it's hard to get around, but my God, it's a banger. Honeybee came through hot on 9696 as well as the track. It's too hard to describe this in a way that feels honest. It's a roller coaster of emotions, this album. But you asked for your favourite song off You Seem Pretty Sad for a Girl So In Love. Is Olivia Rodrigo's Stupid Song on ZM, the only one with a music video clip as well out now.

0: right here on ZM with Brooke for your Sunday. Molly Mae, Tommy Fury have announced the second name of their baby boy. They did it the same way that they announced Bambi, their first baby girl, by putting it on the boxing match, well, for Tommy Fury, who is a fighter, on the back of his, like, bedazzled on his boxing outfit tonight so people could watch and find out together. So he's just walked out now. The new baby name, Turning Heads. We're going to talk about it next on ZM.
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bit outrageous and definitely ticking the box. But Midas by itself, Midas and Bambi, which is his sister's name, Molly and Tommy's baby girl. Midas and Bambi. Midas is a Greek god that where everything he touches turns to stone. But what it feels like for me, because Tommy is in the Fury family, Tyson Fury, who has, what, six kids? Some of them are like, we know Venezuela, she just got married. Prince, Adonis, like one of a very grand name, Midas. So I think maybe Tyson Fury might have named the baby on the down low. On ZDM, she's just announced her show. January, all the details, ZDM online for ticket sales this Thursday. It's Sena Spyro on ZDM.

0: It's Ed Sheeran. Right here on ZDM with Brooke, where you control the tunes we play. Rate the playlist and your chance to have your subscriptions shouted by us. So text that keyword rate to 9696 on ZDM. What I would love from Somba, actually, the songs of Taylor's that he covered to induct her into the Songwriting Hall of Fame. Speak Now, Girl, He's Quivering. But also, he did Cardigan. I would love him to release those as actual tracks on ZDM with Brooke. Coming up next, we know a lot of Kiwis, you've probably had a friend do it, move to Australia for whatever reason. Where are Australians moving, though? They really just don't like us, and now that we're going into there, they want to move. Where to? We're going to talk about it next.
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That's Kiwi Music with Will Swinton on ZM. A lot of Kiwis obviously moving to Aussie for greener pastures or whatever reason, but where are Aussies moving? This is following a trend from a lot of Aussies visiting this one place, and they're seeing an incline in Australians move there now, because over 120,000 Aussies, up 10% from the previous year, visited Taiwan and Japan. And now, is this going to be the next, you know, New Zealand to Aussie, Aussie to Japan? Is that something that we're going to see? I've never heard anyone speak negatively of Japan and being like, yeah, I went to Japan, overrated. Whenever someone's taken like a trip in Asia, they rant and rave about all of Japan, but Aussies specifically gravitating towards Taiwan. On ZM with Brooke, this is Stella Lefty. On a

0: least man-child man. 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He was sweet enough. He's got a soft spot for us. This is promo for his new Supergirl movie, but he's not playing Supergirl, by the way. Someone else is, but he's signed a mural in Ponsonby to promote the movie. He's just a good sort. So also keeping an eye out for Jason Momoa because he is on ground here. Brian
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0: Kickoff is here. 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

0: It's Teddy Swims with The Door right here on ZDM. You can take us with you wherever you are. What are you getting up to for your Sunday reset here and through the iHeartRadio app? Hanging out with Brooke for your Sunday. 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
1: Wemby tries a three, puts it up, off the mark. Ananobi the rebound. It's over. It's over. Knick fans, this is not a dream. Your long, long wait has ended. Go ahead and cry. After 53 years, the Knicks are finally NBA champions once again.
0: And again, a close game. They lost the first quarter, won the second, lost the third quarter, and then came back for 4 points in it between the Knicks and the Spurs to take it out today. She was a no-show. That's why we were actually watching the game, waiting for Taylor Swift to show up on ZM.

Olivia Dean right here on ZM. She's had a record-breaking weekend with being the most streamed album by a female artist of 2026. Her album, You Seem Pretty Sad for a Girl So In Love, has not even fans, but everyone wrapped around her finger. This is Olivia Rodrigo off the album The Cure on ZM.

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0: it's Disco Lines Tinashe right here on ZM with Brooke. While he was in the country, came to the Aotearoa Music Awards, but Rule also swung by the ZM Acoustic Corner. To perform this track, Don't Say That. If there's any artist you'd like to see in the Acoustic Corner, make sure you let us know up on our socials at ZM Online. But this is that performance that we got. It's Rule, Don't Say That from ZM's Acoustic Corner.
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1: 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One, two, three.

0: money, folded right here on Zedding with Brooke. Look at us becoming sports fans. I think like with F1 and the Knicks, that's maybe not organic, but I think we're always organically going to be Kiwi sports fans and our football team with the World Cup. First game this Tuesday, and it's not at an ungodly hour, 1 p.m. So that's what, your lunch break sorted?
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2: I'm shaking. I can't believe it.
1: Roman and Ella May to Los Angeles for Olivia Dean.
2: No way.
0: And Grace, Nick, Rochelle, Elise, Coco, Gemma and Lizzie will be at Harry Styles and Ozzy. I've known you. We've sent the accountant into cardiac arrest.
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0: Giving away over $155,930 and 10 cents. 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
1: You guys seem pretty chuffed though.
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21: 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Know why it's happening. Know where it's headed. And where it might end up. With the New Zealand Herald. To make sense of the headlines, to understand what's at stake, and to stay connected to what really matters, turn to the New Zealand Herald. Journalism you can trust to cover all sides of the story. The New Zealand Herald. 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
1: Mums group on the Kmart Mums Australia Facebook
2: Jesus,
1: group.
2: What an absolutely insufferable group.
1: Well, yeah, but yes and no, because you often get some great tips.
2: No, I know, that's what I mean. The swings and roundabouts of it.
3: Because everyone's got an opinion.
4: I've purchased this thing for $4 from Kmart and I've repurposed it and look how great it looks.
2: And it just looks like a big bag of trash.
3: It's like trash.
1: Well, a post has gone viral because a mother purchased a $6 Australian, so what, about $7 New Zealand.
3: Beautiful conversion.
1: A standing Tyrannosaurus foil balloon.
2: Cool, man.
1: You'd buy them for the kids' birthdays.
2: Yeah,
3: fun.
2: Dinosaur dress.
1: Fun. Can you see anything
2: baby.
1: Wrong with that, Hayley?
3: It's got a big dick. It's got a penis.
2: It does have a fat wang.
1: It's got a big fat.
2: How big was a T-Rex wang?
1: It might have been proportional. You know how the arms are little?
2: Oh, my God.
3: It was a lipstick? Like a dog that came.
2: Dinosaur penises.
1: Things we Google on the work Wi-Fi.
2: How big?
3: What? Yeah, when's Boxy coming down?
2: Dinosaur penises. A Tyrannosaurus Rex may have had an organ ranging from 10 inches to several feet long.
3: 10 inches?
2: The giant Titanosaur would have packed a member up to 12 foot long.
1: Jeez. Beg your pardon? I'm sorry, what?
2: Think about that's
3: I don't know
2: two
3: where
2: of
3: you think
2: me.
3: That's going.
2: I'm sorry, that's two of me long.
1: I'm sorry, I've got a headache.
3: Yeah, I'm not feeling very well.
2: I don't know where you think you're putting that.
1: So this
3: it's two hand stuff.
1: This post that went viral, the valve, the blow up valve for the balloon is exactly where you would find the member.
3: The member, and it's poking out like a member.
1: So a woman shared on this Facebook group, I just bought this balloon for my daughter's birthday, and there's something a little off-putting about the blowhole.

0: wrote Alita Smith in the Kmart Mums Australia Facebook group. And it's gone viral because there have been over 4,000 likes, many shares. And, yeah, some people saying that may not be accidental. But then I don't know where you'd put it. Would you put it on the
1: tail? Maybe on the tip of the tail.
0: Yeah, the underside of the tail.
1: The tip of the tail, the tip of the nose, the back of the head, anywhere but its doodle.
0: Well, you know, most people seeing the hilarity in this, but then some people are like, it's offensive for my children.
2: There's other balloons with blow-up points. Yeah. I saw this article. There's other balloons with blow-up points.
0: Yeah, there's a Spider-Man with a...
3: dingle?
0: Yep.
2: Wang.
0: More dinosaurs.
2: It's a Minecraft, Steve.
0: Yeah, a spaceman with a doodle as well. I mean, you've got to blow them up somewhere.
1: You've got to blow them up somewhere, and why not in their favourite place? So are they going to be recalled or anything, or they just sell them out and we'll move
0: along? No, nothing like that.
2: So actually, it's an anatomical debate about the dinosaur penis. Some believe in the cloaca theory. As many birds and reptiles do not have external penises. Instead, they share a single opening used for waste production and egg laying, known as a cloaca.
1: No, but I thought only females had cloacas.
2: No, apparently males have a cloaca of sorts.
1: Because what is a retractable penis? How does a chicken... How does chickens have sex?
2: It's inside and it comes out.
0: Mm.
2: So on the evolutionary tree, many bizarre bird lineages like ostriches and ducks actually possess prominent, sometimes uniquely corkscrew-shaped penises.
0: Right.
2: Crocodiles, and this is I didn't know, have smooth cylindrical penises.
0: Now, speaking of members, I was sent a reel, and can I bring in producer Carwin here? Carwin Reads on Instagram.
1: Hello. Carwin Reads.
0: All about the smut books, and you are too, Hayley. Someone sent me a reel, and it was every character in the smut books and how big their member was. And they were all massive.
4: Yeah. Oh, my gosh. Do you know what, actually? That's, like, the big thing, and especially because we're talking about a dinosaur balloon here, there are...
1: Beasts, monster.
4: Do you know what? Someone suggested a book that I should get all three of you to react to, which is an MOTH man.
1: This is not funny to me. But
2: what if it was real hot, though?
1: No.
2: But dusty, no, but with wings.
1: I'm drawing a line. But remember the Mary the Milking... Farm one.
4: Morning Glory Milking Farm.
0: Yeah.
1: But by the way, if you don't know that, have a look.
0: But this reel had no average man-human size.
4: No.
0: It's really setting women up for a lot of disappointment.
1: Well, so I've just looked up a chickens having sex.
2: Let me put on my glasses.
1: And so he does. He has an innie.
0: Yeah.
1: That then becomes an outie into the cloaca. The cloaca must
0: be putting me off
1: the
0: scrambled eggs.
2: That photo... doesn't nearly cover how aggressive birds are when they make love.
0: They look quite placid there, don't they?
1: No, ask me how my day was.
2: She's like, Christ.
1: Yeah. Put your claws through my gizzard, you know?
2: Take me out for a couple of worms first, you know?
1: Exactly.
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1: So, you know, at the moment, if you've just joined the show, I'm...
2: You're Hayley.
1: I'm Hayley. I'm a comedian by night and I don't have much of a filter on me. I'll say almost anything. That's Vaughan over there.
2: I'm Vaughan.
1: He's a dad and a farmer. Mm. And that's Fletch. He's got a cat and otherwise lives alone.
2: Feel free to introduce yourself.
1: Yeah.
2: On the text machine, 9696. Ashley introduced herself. Before I'm Ashley, I use your show as an alarm clock because you three are the best type of noisy. Not my character on the show, but context for what I'm doing here.
1: Lovely.
2: Thanks, Ashley. Welcome to the show.
3: Best kind of noisy?
1: Yeah, love that. Okay. That should go on a billboard.
2: Yeah.
1: So, I'm emptying my garage at the moment because I've got plans for this garage, right? Yeah. And today, my sexy little skip turns up. So I
2: what size have you gone for? I hadn't asked.
1: Not huge.
2: 9 cube, 12. I always go for a 12 cube because I get carried away and I've always got something to chuck.
3: I always love when someone in the neighbourhood gets a skip and you can just go around. Just before work and chuck stuff in it.
2: Yeah, when living
1: by weight.
2: Living in the suburbs.
3: Yep.
2: When I did and had a skip, that was fun. But the best part was watching people jump into the skip because they walked past and had nosy and saw something in the skip they might like.
3: Yeah, nice.
1: Got a 9 square. I'll get a bigger one soon. Nine cube.
3: You pay for weight.
1: No, but you pay if you go overweight.
3: All right.
2: You pay for size.
1: And I'm nervous because this has happened to me before. It's going to rain this weekend and it makes everything heavier. Such pain.
3: Or get a tarpaulin.
2: Smart thinking for
1: me. I've got 1,350 kgs. And Dr. Shawnee is coming over tomorrow and he said, can I bring a little bit of shit? And I was like, fine.
2: What's he bringing?
1: I don't know. Anyway.
2: I mean, you do owe him every time you've got a rash or a
1: I'm in debt. So I'm emptying out this garage, right? And part of it is going through childhood things.
2: Yes.
1: And I found yesterday this photo from the year 2000, which was year 5 and 6. So I was in year 6 in this year, just pre-intermediate.
2: I definitely wasn't in my first year at uni in the year.
1: Don't worry about how age difference is. So there's me and there's my bestie Jess, right?
2: Wait, back row. Pass it over.
3: God, you guys look exactly the same.
1: Yeah, I know we did, for years. And then I just kept getting taller and she didn't. So
2: wait, is that you in the back? Is that you there?
1: Yeah, back centre left.
2: I've never picked that was you.
1: I know, people always say you don't look like you do as a kid. Maybe I was replaced like Avril Lavigne.
2: And Jess...
1: Yeah, Jess doesn't really look like Jess either,
2: Not a hell of a lot.
1: Anyway, so I found this school photo.
2: What are all these other clowns up to?
1: Yeah, so here's the thing.
2: Oh, no, I love this game.
1: So the game goes. So I looked at this photo. Chuck it here. So I looked at this photo. You know, your traditional school photos.
3: It's got the board with the year and the class.
2: Oh, no, who did ours? Bob Bradley did ours.
1: Yeah, we were always Elsie Scott.
3: That's who did the New Plymouth ones as well.
2: I think he just literally went round. He must have been on the road the whole time, mate.
3: He had a stranglehold on the school photography market.
2: Dude, did he want?
3: I'm imagining he lives in a mansion.
1: Yeah.
2: Bob Bradley, school photos.
1: Elsie Scott, see what he's up to. So anyway, here's the game. Because I was looking at the school photo of which there are 1, 2, 3, 4, you know, say, how many is that? 20 kids?
3: Yeah.
1: And I was like, there's me, there's Jess, you know. And then I was like, there's Mike McJoe, there's so-and-so. And then I was like, who the hell are these other people? And I'm getting to that age where, like, unnecessary memories are fading away. And I'm just holding on to things that I need.
3: They're replaced by more important things, like cocktail recipes.
1: Cocktail recipes, exactly. Or like, what are we doing this weekend? So I messaged Jess and I said to her, almost, do you want to play a game? I said,
3: because that photo's weird because I remember ours had all the names.
1: You can write it on the back. You can see I wrote Mr. Poynton was the principal, Mrs. Nimmo was the teacher, but I never filled in the names.
3: Finding Nimmo.
1: Where is Mrs. Nimmo now? Let's find
2: rude.
1: It.
2: It's a bit rude. Actually, can you have respect for the teachers, please? If we don't show teachers respect, how do we expect the students to?
3: Yeah, true. Sorry, Mr. Smith.
2: Yeah, damn right. Now go out and pick up rubbish. Yeah, I would have had you on rubbish duty pretty bloody smartly, young man.
1: Yeah.
2: Now when you order it, well, when I've ordered the kids'

0: Google Photos is it's extra to get the names on, cheeky bastards. You can get just a photo like that, or you can get extra. You pay a little extra, and last time I did it, and
1: it's
0: you got the names.
1: Add on.
0: Yeah, cheeky bastards.
1: Unbelievable.
2: So here's the thing. So I message Jess and I say, do you want to play a stupid game? This is at 1:36.
1: Yep.
2: And I put in brackets, it can be at a slow pace. She works full time and she's a mum, you know. Yep. And she said, at 3 o'clock, she said, absolutely. I said, here's a photo of our year six class. I'm going to zoom in on a face and you tell me their name for 1 point.
1: Yep.
2: Start easy. And I send a photo. She goes, Rebecca Bowen. I say, correct.
0: What's Rebecca Bowen up to these days?
2: I went to high school with Rebecca Bowen. So we ended up doing 5 more years together. She's married now. She's got kids. Lovely. Came from a lovely family. Lived in Stokes Valley.
0: 1 point for a name. Was there additional points to be able to tell you what they're up to nowadays?
2: No. But I reckon this is the next step, that you should play with your besties. I said, nailed it. And then she asked me, are you giving me an autism test? Because just tell me if you are, I can handle it. I said, no, I'm not. I send her the next face. She says, Alice Pearson. I said, correct. Photo, she says, too easy, Mike McJorrow. Correct.
0: God, Jess is nailing that.
2: I don't think I'd remember half of... So that's the thing, the game's ongoing, by the way, because then we got busy. But I would send one and we're like, I don't know who the hell that is. That feels familiar to me. And we both try to like work it out. Well, like, was his name this? It's so fun. It's also very confronting as to how many people have you forgotten, because for me, most of them.
1: Yeah.
2: I genuinely couldn't. It's so much fun. If you find your school photo, get your school bestie, take a photo of the whole thing, and you could go face for face. So you go, I'm going to send you a face. You tell me the name. You get a point.
1: It needs a name.
2: You send me a face.
1: Class who?
2: Who dat?
1: Who dat? Class who?
2: Yeah, class.
0: Class who's nice because it's like guess who.
1: Like guess who.
2: Yeah, class who.
1: Class who.
0: Class who.
2: This is the game. You get
0: the fun is trying to guess when you play class who. Class who.
2: Get your primary school photo. Get your primary school best friend. Take a photo of the whole thing and go face for face.
0: She was a pretty white class.
2: Dude, this was Mutatai School in Eastbourne. I was the most Māori there. Other than that chick next to me, we're holding the bloody.
0: You're holding the fort.
2: Holding the mana right there.
0: Yeah, holding down the path.
1: Do you get 5 points if someone's in prison?
2: Yeah, I reckon that could be the net level two, right?
1: Yeah.
2: Where are they now?
1: Yeah.
2: One guess.
1: Yeah. And if they're like, you know, if they're a CEO or something, or they're famous, you get extra points.
2: Like, I don't know who that chick is. Who are you?
1: She's got a great bob.
2: She's got one hell of a heavy bob on her.
0: It feels like the year 2000 would have been a tad late for that bob.
2: Yeah.
0: A tad late for that bob. That's
2: that
0: got real
2: like
0: early
2: my dad
0: noise.
2: In the 70s.
0: Yeah.
2: Anyway, a lot of fun and good for the memory.
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1: Last year, it was almost exactly a year ago, I guess, we went to the Radio Awards, and I posted, honestly, one of the hottest photos of us as a trio at the after party, and I was roasted online after not realising that I'd put this, remember, as the song?
2: Oh, yeah, we never knew how it happened or...
1: Well, it happened because I was drunk uploading this photo.
3: Because Instagram will recommend you music.
1: Recommend your music, and and I chucked it up. Like, that's one of the most attractive photos of the three of us, me in particular. That's why I put it up.
3: And you can't change the music once
1: And you couldn't change the music once you put it up. And then, like, overnight, it had all these likes and all of our lovely fans messaging and stuff. So I was like, it's funny to me. I'm just going to leave it.
3: Yep.
1: So then, what a blunder. You'd learn your lesson. Fast forward a year. And as you know, I had issues. If you've just joined the show, I'm Hayley. I don't have a filter. I often overshare. if you have just joined us, my TikTok, I got banned from it and I couldn't be bothered dealing with the TikTok customer service, which was so bad that I just deleted the account and started a new one.
3: Yes.
1: I talked about it yesterday and I was like, hit me with a follow. I'm going to start dumping all my stuff there. And I've been trying to just do it really, really quickly to get the stuff up there. And I've got 4 videos up so far. And one of them, where is it? One of them was this clip that I had made a few years ago about doing Kegels. See if you notice something. Doing
4: Kegels. Do you guys know what Kegels are? You don't know what a Kegel is? That's good. This is a good learning moment.
3: What's the music?
2: It's like that relaxing...
1: I've put meditation music behind it.
3: Oh, jeez.
2: How did you do that? Is it one of those... Why does it... When you upload something, sometimes if it's got no music, it'll be like a suggested song.
1: I know, but...
2: Is that what's happened?
1: I don't know, because all the other clips, right, they can see that it's just talking. And so with this one... And then it was one of our lovely listeners that said... Hon, did you mean to put sound over the video?
5: God, Mum. Bloody Auntie Hayley's on.
3: I think you need to employ Shannon and pay her some money at the social media desk to be your manager, because this is...
1: But
3: Shannon. She's absolutely ballsing this up.
6: Yeah, you know, I've done this a few times, actually.
1: Have you?
6: Yeah, it's because sometimes you'll go to hit post and you go back a step, and I think that's probably what you've done.
1: That's what I did.
6: The first time you did it, you wouldn't have seen the song, and then maybe you just went back to check something, and it'll be like... Here's some music.
1: Oh, but meanwhile, because you were saying to me, you know, you've got to like the comments, you've got to engage with the comments. So I've already started getting that going a little bit. And now I'm like, do I just leave?
6: You literally said it took you a day to find this out. I don't think you've been replying to comments.
1: It's quite nice under this comedy bit about doing...
3: Delete it and repost it.
1: So the song, if you want...

0: To hear it, it's Faint Heart by Eden Grey.
1: If you delete on TikTok, you can delete an archive, so it'll let you edit, so you can take off the song.
0: Oh, see, I do need to hire Shannon.
2: You need to know a little bit more.
0: I should say this social media thing is just so really hard.
3: Yeah, what's your hourly rate, Shannon, to be Hayley's social media manager?
1: I'll take some more Nonalds. That was lovely this morning.
0: No, Deal.
3: Yeah. How is your fame going on TikTok, though?
0: Really bad.
3: How many followers?
0: So I walked away from nearly 4,000 because I couldn't be bothered with the admin
3: starting
0: of dealing with
3: again.
0: TikTok. 400. And I've really been pushing.
3: It's really going badly, isn't it?
0: It's going so badly. And my last account was in a collab post with Ursula Carlson that's had about 4 million views. I've deleted that. So I messaged good friend Ursh and I said, "Babes, can you collab with the new account?"
4: God, it's all coming across, but it's desperate, isn't it?
0: It's desperate. I am desperate. I don't want to get up at 4 o'clock in the morning anymore. I'm done. So I said, "Can you collab with the new account?" And she was like, "No, that's not how it works."
4: Wow.
0: So I'm not even riding the Ursula Carlson wave anymore. It's just...
3: Wow, you're over.
0: Good luck. Hayley Sproul comedy is doing so badly. I'm about
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2: Cloudy skies and the odd shower for Wellington. We've got strong northerly winds and a high of 16 today. Tomorrow, few showers, clearing in the afternoon, a high of 12 degrees.
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2: In this update, Iran says peace talks with the US are pointless after new Israeli strikes. Meanwhile, Donald Trump's promised deal still hasn't materialised, but Washington reckons an Iran deal is still coming. Christchurch's economy might be booming, but homelessness is rising too. The city mission says around 300 people are now sleeping rough in the CBD, with 50 new faces in just the past month. Winter bugs are ramping up. Healthline says colds and RSV are leading the charge. But Dr. Nikki Turner from the Immunisation Advisory Centre is reminding people to take simple steps to stay well.
3: Don't spread your bugs to others, particularly the very young and the very old. Wear masks in public places. Vaccination has a significant impact on reducing your risk of severe disease.
2: And Kiwi blokes are being urged to take charge of their health this Men's Health Week, with men still far more likely to die early from preventable conditions. Broadcaster and Men's Health Week director Mark Sainsbury says it can start with something simple like booking a doctor's appointment.
4: We're not saying, look, you've got to radically change your life overnight. What we're saying is start taking small steps.
1: From Seoul to Mozambique, tick off your travel list with ZM's World Tour, Flavours of the World Edition. 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
5: 2 minutes past six. Thank you, Bryn. Good morning. Welcome to the show. Happy Monday, Fletch, Vaughan and Hayley.
6: And my two bulbous friends from the weekend.
7: Wow. Hello, Pimples.
6: Pimp
7: one and
6: one,
7: two.
6: Pimp two.
5: Wow. Were they
6: throbbers?
5: Were they there when you met Jason Momoa?
6: Yes, one was coming. And then the other one, you know, hit its ugly head for long enough, and it's just come up now.
5: Right, we'll delve into
6: Sorry
5: the show.
6: About my weekend with Jace.
5: Yeah, we'll delve into the show. Delve into this on the show later. Hayley got to meet again Jason Momoa.
6: Yeah.
5: Was in the there were photos too.
6: Yeah, there were photos.
5: We need to discuss those photos. Very creepy.
6: Oh, those ones, the ones in the media that made me look like an absolute creep.
5: Dealer reveal back this morning, 8 o'clock. We're going to kick things off. All 20 cases on the wall.
6: Mm-hmm.
5: Minimum $3 prize. Maximum $3,000.
6: That's right.
5: So if you want to play, make sure you're listening for the activator at 8 o'clock this morning. The top six coming up.
8: Yeah, top six signs you're allergic to exercise.
5: Like, this is actually a thing.
8: Actually a thing.
6: I read that you can actually have a reaction to exercise.
8: Yeah.
6: Some people can be a bit allergic. I think that might be me.
8: Induced allergic reactions.
6: Well, I hate to develop allergies to it, so best to avoid, I think.
5: Yeah, that might be the pimples.
6: Yeah, that's what... I've been back at the gym.
5: Yeah.
8: There might be hives.
6: It's not pimples, it's hives.
8: It's hives.
5: Next on the show,
8: a chocolate coin scammer.
6: I love a chalky coin and a little net.
8: Yeah, as long as they're good chalky coins, though.
5: No,
8: not those chalky white
6: yeah,
8: Australian
6: perfect,
8: ones.
6: Perfect.
5: Bella K, is it him? I like being

0: Them, Fletch, Vaughn and Hayley, it's 6:09. The show thanks to Animates. 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
1: A widow in Michigan in the United States.
2: Sorry for your loss.
1: Yeah. I don't know how fresh it is. But when you describe as a widow,
2: that sucks,
1: how would you describe yourself? Oh, I just thought I'd
2: been widowed?
1: Yeah. I've actually had a 72-year-old woman. What about your husband?
3: I did.
1: Widow! That's all that matters now. Your entire personality is being widowed.
2: Yeah.
0: I've had widowed as my Facebook marital status.
1: Have you?
2: See, this is why you haven't found love.
0: Forever. Well,
2: people look at that and they're like, it's, I know, a lot. There's history there.
0: I can't. I just can't move on.
2: Yeah, I'll never be the first love.
0: Mm. Do you remember when you used to, like, really, it was a thing when someone changed your status?
2: It's complicated.
1: Relationship status.
2: Yeah. It's complicated.
0: Yeah.
2: Is it?
0: Did you change yours?
1: Nah. I just think
0: you still say married.
1: I don't know. Does it? Oh, you tell me.
2: I don't think I ever had mine.
1: In the eyes of the law.
2: Yeah, true,
1: in
2: true,
1: the eyes of the law.
2: Paperwork wise.
1: It's their family. It's got my birthday there. I got excited. I thought it must have been my birthday because it had my birthday, but that's not. That's just
0: no.
1: It's not
0: yeah.
2: I got excited. It must be my birthday.
1: It must be my birthday.
2: It must be February 20th.
1: It's our birthday.
0: Excuse me. It's my birthday next.
2: Yeah, it's someone's birthday.
0: Mm.
1: It's well. I mean,
2: oh shit! It's your birthday in like 9 days.
1: It's your birthday soon.
2: Okay.
0: Thank you. Just remember that presents.
2: Yeah. We've got you something. Boom. You want to go to the house on like a countdown?
1: I'll
2: pop into Wally's today.
1: Yeah, pop into Wally's, get a black chocolate sponge cake, a black sponge.
2: Yeah, black sponge.
1: Why do they call a chocolate cake a black sponge?
2: That's all right. We're gonna have a black sponge. We can have a black sponge.
0: Just, such a beautiful way of describing a chocolate cake.
2: Black sponge. It's black sponges.
0: Black sponge.
1: Do you still make one of those black sponges?
2: What are you looking for, sir?
1: Well, it's chocolate coins we're talking about now.
2: Oh, okay.
0: Yeah, yum. A go-to. I mean, always. Crappy chocolate, but it's like pulling the gold foil off.
2: It's
0: so
2: fun.
0: Yeah.
2: And then you leave them, and then like end of January, you're like, oh, I found a little coin.
1: Yum.
2: In the little topper, and you peel it back. It's all white.
1: Do you prefer that refrigerated?
2: Yeah, frigid.
1: Frigid?
2: Yeah, refrigerated.
1: Crack in the teeth.
2: Yeah, crack.
1: Yep. Okay, so this woman gets a call. And
0: this widow.
1: This is what they're widows. And
2: Sorry for this widow.
1: This widow gets a call from people claiming to be social security agents who said your social security number is being used to fund terrorism.
0: Oh my goodness.
2: I'd hate to hear that.
1: Money laundering. And so you've got to take your money that you've got, presumably, you know, got a little life insurance payout. Again, sorry for your loss.
2: Congrats.
1: 401 as well. Sort of retirement fund, and convert that $700,000 into gold.
0: Oh, okay.
1: So law enforcement could track the criminals.
2: Right.
0: Couldn't.
1: So
0: Could.
1: Because then she gives them the gold and they've got a bug in there and they can.
0: Oh, right. Okay, right. Yeah.
1: So anyway, blah, blah, blah, blah, blah, blah, blah. She rings the actual police and the police are like, oh, no, there's none of this. This is definitely a scam. But they said, go along with it.
0: Oh, okay.
2: Oh, undercover.
1: Yeah, go along with it. So she gets a bag of gold, gets it converted into gold.
2: Yeah.
1: And, hands it over, they arrest the person on the spot.
2: Yeah.
1: Ha ha ha, got you. Because it was in the, they had a quick look in the bag and it looked gold because it was gold chocolate coins.
2: Gold coins, brilliant.
1: So it was chocolate.
0: That's good stuff.
2: I mean, you wouldn't be too mad though, do you know what I mean? If you stole something and you opened it up, you'd be like, well, it's not what I wanted, but.
1: But.
2: Now I got a fridge full of white gold coins.
1: Yeah.
0: Just before you arrest me, can I just have one?
2: Yeah, you let me peel it, let me get my like fingernail in that little flap on the rim.
0: Yep.
2: Yeah, and you.
1: If you get it as one, and then if you can get your finger down and spread it out nice.
2: Pop off like little
1: cats. We used to keep our Easter egg wrappers. We used to have a competition every year who could get the flattest
2: nice
1: spread of a cream
2: flat lay.
1: Oh, you'd almost be done getting a tear in the foil. Oh, heartbreak.
2: Devastated.
1: Heartbreak. Better have another one.
2: Did the police give her any kind of like thanks or compensation for just like going undercover?
0: I'd just do it for free. It'd be so exciting.
2: Be like, guess what I'm doing today?
0: Yeah, going undercover.
2: Catching crims with the popo.
1: You know, I've already lost my husband.
2: What have I got to lose?
1: Because I'm a widow.
2: I'm nothing but a widow.
1: Yeah.
2: Let's catch some crims.
1: She got her money back and she hopes she takes enough from the fact that her story would serve as a warning to others.
2: Yes.
0: Nice.
2: This is probably a good reminder to check in with your parents.
0: Yep.
1: Yeah.
2: Make sure they're not getting scammed.
1: Yeah.
2: Buying gold.
1: Don't get them converting things to gold.
2: No.
4: 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The easiest way to take the win.
5: In 2026, we sent Shannon to Italy. 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
0: 18 past 6. Deal or reveal. Your chance to win cash is back today. 8 o'clock. Be listening. A top prize of $3,000 in one of our 20 briefcases.
1: Silly seven, little pile.
0: 6.
1: Huh?
0: 10. 14. One
2: I mean, you just call up and start with your favourite number. Mine would be number 3.
0: Well, all 20 are there next on the show.
1: Silly little poll, do you care if your partner watches adult content?
2: When I voted yesterday, with a hard no, I couldn't give a toss, or whatever the option was we gave, it was 100% on that.
1: I couldn't give a toss if he's having a toss.
2: Exactly.
0: It was, when I voted, I think it was about...
2: Was it shifting?
0: Yeah,
1: was there a shift?
0: There was definitely a big portion of people that were like, don't you dare.
1: Oh!
0: The results next... Tame Impala, is it M?
2: Oh, I love it.

0: silly little poll. Do you care if your partner watches adult content? We're talking
1: pornography.
0: Pornography.
1: Nah, God, no. I think maybe I would have a problem if I was in a relationship with someone and the adult content they were watching was the issue, the actual, like, style of it.
0: Yes.
1: If it was a bit, like, like, anti-women or, like, not very...
0: Yes.
1: You know what I mean?
0: What if they were watching adult content and it was... That was taking the place of intimate time.
2: Yeah, which it does, yes. And that becomes a problem for so many couples.
1: Yeah, for sure. Well, you're like, that's your easy thing, is you do that and then...
0: And then I'm not getting any love and affection and I want some.
1: Mm.
0: Well, do you care if your partner watches adult content? 30% of people said, yes, I do care, I'm not okay with it. 70% said, I do not mind.
1: Shandog was just saying, producer Shandog Dog, well, Rolf, who just called Chewbacca the Star Wars dog. you were saying that even though there was 30% of people that said they do have a problem with it, we only got one comment from them.
3: Yeah, I try get like a broad range of responses. I open
1: every
3: single response we get for Silly Little Poll, I read it. But no one was admitting to why they wouldn't let their partner watch it.
1: Maybe it's just a gut feeling. Mm. Or yeah, it's impacted them in the past.
0: Yeah.
3: Yeah.
0: Some feedback on it. Dan said, of course I don't. One, that'd be hypocritical. Two, I'm not jealous. He's not going to get with the person on the screen. And three, if he gets an idea from what he sees, variety is the paprika of life.
1: It is.
2: Yeah, lovely.
0: Samantha said, I don't mind if it's reasonable content and frequency. Yes. Of course, that varies with each person, but you know your partner's habits. It's pretty irrational to think they don't watch it. Oh my God, do you remember that person that used to think their partner didn't watch porn?
1: Yeah. You're like... Let us be the ones to tell you that's not true.
0: That's definitely not true. Nikita said the books I read are probably 10 times worse than anything he could find.
2: True. Yeah, I know.
0: That's the thing. It's just you read the books about the half man, half what are you into
1: horse,
0: now?
2: Alien.
0: Octopuses?
1: Sure.
0: Half man, half
1: eight
0: octopus.
1: Of them. Eight tentacles.
0: We're just
2: half horse, half ice hockey player.
0: Yeah, now we're talking.
1: They have a pucks. Horse on the ice.
2: They have what are the things they use called? Sticks.
1: Sticks.
2: They have sticks instead of legs.
1: Yeah. And they're just...
0: Oh, wait, so it's a...
1: But it's got a man head.
0: It's got a man head?
2: Or with abs.
1: Man head, horse with abs.
2: And a giant...
0: So horse body, stick legs?
1: Centre on the ice.
0: Because massive dick.
1: And they, big dick.
2: And they're so good at ice hockey because they have four sticks.
0: No, I think they'd be terrible at ice hockey. They need skates.
2: No, they're really good.
1: Okay.

0: Read the book before you start judging.
1: Oh, yeah. No, well,
2: I don't read. I just watch little 10-minute clips. Danielle said, I don't mind if it's together, but alone is just like, why? Come hit me up for some spanky time, you know?
0: Oh, jeez. Okay,
2: good
0: wow.
2: Lord. Good,
0: wow.
2: Good gracious.
1: Wow. Good morning. 6:25 a.m.
2: What's the saying? I don't know. I don't know where they get their fuel so long as they park at home. It's something like that. It eludes me right now.
0: I don't know of that saying.
2: I don't know where they get the fuel as long as they park. It's sort of a vehicle analogy.
1: I don't know.
2: Don't mind where they get their fuel as long as they park.
0: Is that someone that works in the fuel industry?
2: Perhaps.
1: Oh, where you get your fuel, like where you get where you fill your car, what fuels you, as long as you come home and park it at home.
0: It's a terrible analogy. You let someone else put their pump in you.
2: Yeah. Oh, goodness
0: so
2: me.
0: So fill up on 91,
1: yeah,
0: and then you're
1: yeah,
0: coming
1: yeah.
0: home to me with
2: I've
0: your
2: I've accidentally
0: dreads.
2: Put diesel in the tank.
1: Oh, no.
2: Now someone's going to need to come and suck it all out.
1: Yeah, but we're going to try a bit of diesel every now and then to see if it's better.
2: To see if it works.
1: Or we might find out that we're a diesel vehicle.
2: Yeah.
1: How will we know until we don't
2: we
1: pump
2: don't,
1: with diesel?
2: We just don't know.
1: Pumping with 91 this whole time. You're like, I was a diesel gal the whole time.
2: That's it. I make adult content for my partner of me, and he loves it.
0: Yeah, oh, that's
1: hot.
0: Nice.
1: That's hot.
0: That's hot.
1: That's hot.
2: Good morning.
0: Sounds like they've got one of those Kmart ring lights.
1: Yeah. Oh, yeah. Oh, I have one of those.
2: You got
1: yeah,
2: a ring
1: nice.
2: Light. You got a ring light. The downstairs.
1: Yeah. Oh. Well. Softly.
2: Softly. Turn it down and get a turn it to warm.
1: Not direct.
2: Anonymous says it's caused issues in the past for us, and it's agreed it's not a part of our relationship.
1: Oh there you go.
0: Yeah. See, that's getting back to that whole probably taking the place.
1: Yeah. Watching a little too much.
2: Yeah. Well, for silly little poll, we asked, do you care if your partner watches adult content? And 70% of you said, I do not mind.
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7: 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Do expect delays from time to time. Transmission Gully is all nice and clear. Both State Highway 1 and 2 are flowing well, and so is the urban motorway. 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
0: 29 minutes away from 7, Deal or Reveal returns at 8 o'clock this morning. A chance to win cash. $3,000 the top prize in one of the 20 briefcases. Next on the show...
1: Well, just a bit of a sad moment.
0: Actually, yeah, before we get into the fact that Elon Musk is a trillionaire.
2: Yeah.
1: Oliver Tree, who has had billions of streams, this song, he's just passed away. He's 32 years old. He's been in a helicopter crash. Like just now. We played this song all the time. Literally just now.
0: Whereabouts? Brazil.
1: Awful. Isn't that horrible? I mean, play the song.
0: Play the song.
1: Sorry, mate.

0: Vaughn and Hayley, it's sad news. And the reason we play that song, Oliver Tree, the song with Robin Schulz. Oliver Tree has died in a helicopter crash.
1: A helicopter collision with another helicopter.
0: So it's just south of Rio de Janeiro in Brazil.
1: 32 years old.
0: Yeah, crazy videos as well.
1: Oh, no, I don't know.
0: Yeah.
1: Oh, my God. That's an awful, awful way to go.
0: Yeah, had lots of tour dates as well coming up in July.
1: Australia, did you say, as well?
0: No, mostly Europe and stuff for the summer. But, yeah.
1: Good Lord.
0: Horrible news. 25 minutes away from 7. Next on the show, more horrible news.
1: The biggest meme, which everyone has seen, right, is like, if you're a trillionaire in the world of starving children, what are you? Elon Musk, richer than ever.
2: Tell you what $1 trillion looks like in a whole bunch of ways next.

0: Olivia Dean on ZM, Fleet Vaughan and Hayley, it's 21 minutes away from 7. Well, the world now has its first ever trillionaire, and it is Elon Musk.
1: Pipped me to it, you know. I was working up, man. 150 a week, I was chucking in savings.
0: Yeah,
1: and I was like, and coming Kiwi, for you, you bastard.
0: And your KiwiSaver?
1: Yeah, KiwiSaver took a dip down over the weekend. I think that's what it was.
2: Was there a dip? Was there a dip? A dip in the old KS. If we're talking wins on shares, I met at the field days, I met a couple of ladies that work for Sharesies, and they gave me this free beanie. So technically, that's a big return on the share market.
0: Yeah, right.
1: That's probably your biggest return yet.
2: Yeah.
1: On Sharesies.
2: Yeah. Pretty good.
1: So he's a trillionaire.
2: Practical return.
1: Yeah, it is. The best, tangible.
2: There was a bust ad that you may have seen people like putting up things, like you said before. If you're a trillionaire in a world of starving children, then you're not really a.
1: You're not a revolutionary. Yeah,
2: you're a C-bomb.
0: Yeah.
1: Which is so.
0: It's spot, nicely said.
1: And just that thing someone said, you realize with your wealth, like how much of the planet you could pull out of poverty. And he was like, well, if someone tells me how, then I'll do it. And then so many people were like, boom, boom, boom, boom, boom.
2: $93 billion a year, I think they said.
1: We'll do it.

0: It would do sort of the light out and still leave him with, you know, tons.
1: Yeah.
0: And he didn't ever got back to them, did he?
2: Did you see someone on the red carpet? I can't remember where he was, where they were, but his daughter, you know, his daughter, she's trans, right?
1: Yeah.
2: She was on a red carpet for something, and the interviewer was like, "Oh, your father, he's the best, yeah?" Puts my, and she's like, "Sorry?" Like, your father, Elon Musk, he's the best. And she just walks away and is like...
1: Yeah, because they do not get on at all, those two.
2: I wonder why.
0: So if you got $1 trillion out in pennies, US pennies, and stacked them on top of each other, you'd have 4 towers of pennies that would touch the moon from Earth.
1: Wow.
2: I mean, you're stupid as well. To solve, don't get it in pennies.
0: World hunger. No, terrible way. Unless you're Scrooge McDuck, but then where are you going to put them all?
2: And also, if you dove into a pool of pennies, really, it's a solid mass. You'd really mess yourself up.
0: $1 trillion. So the United Nations said it would cost $93 billion per year to solve world hunger by 2030. So $93 billion a year would leave him with $628 billion.
1: Oh, that's... Yeah, but come on. Like, how's he going to live on that?
0: Yeah.
2: Actually, you're kind of being unreasonable there. Like, what's he supposed to do?
1: Isn't it insane? Like, so how much money does one person need?
0: The infographics are great. Here's each circle is 1 billion, and you can scroll down, and that's how many billions it takes to make a trillion.
1: What's the Taylor Swift one?
0: Taylor Swift gets two circles for estimated ticket sales from her Eras tour. She gets two circles, so that was 2 billion.
1: Wow.
0: $2.9 billion is the box office sales for Avatar, the highest grossing, so that's just under three dots on this thing of, I'm guessing, over 1,000 dots.
1: That's

0: like unfathomable. One does the- he, you know, with who's one of the other richest guys in the world, and he gives away so much of it?
1: Gates?
0: Not Gates, but they, I mean, they do a lot, both him and ex Melinda, but there was another guy, can't remember his name, but he does a lot of stuff. Does Elon Musk do?
1: He does have a charity, but I was listening to something yesterday and they really struggle to find any records of anything given.
0: Right.
1: That gets up to a certain level.
0: Do you think
1: of,
0: it'd be a bit more public to be like, yeah, I do give hundreds of millions to climate change or to the, whatever.
1: Bugger all, he does basically nothing.
0: Well, that's why he's a trillionaire.
1: So if that's, and that's why he's a piece of shit.
0: And then big POS.
2: That's the Statue of Liberty.
0: Yeah.
2: And that's how big a SpaceX Starship is. So that's, you know, 151 feet high. And that's what 1.77 trillion looks like.
1: If it was in notes.
2: If it was in $100 bills stacked.
1: It would be higher than the Statue of Liberty. And
2: significantly wider.
0: Yeah, it's a big pyramid of
2: money. It'd be like four Statue of Liberties wide and taller.
1: It's insane.
0: So what's he doing with it?
2: He could buy the New York Knicks 102 times, just to put a bit of
1: a contemporary. He could buy every professional sports team in America.
0: Yeah.
2: He could buy every house in was it the U.S. state of Maine or one of those northeastern states? He could buy every single residential house and still have billions left. Like, it's an incomprehensible.
0: Give away your money, dude. You don't need all that. Cool. Congrats.
1: Yeah, well done, mate.
0: Sending our big congrats to Elon Musk.
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4: 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The Urban Motorway, you're going to hit heavy traffic there just after Hill Street. State Highway 1 is flowing well. State Highway 2 moderate through Upper Hutt and Silver Stream. Moderate to heavy approaching Melling Link. 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
1: From the unmoderated comment section, this is the top six.
2: Well, howdy! Exercise-induced anaphylaxis is the technical term for being allergic to exercise. It's thought to be a combination of factors that trigger the body to release chemicals such as histamine. And it is the release of these chemicals that cause the symptoms, which can be hard to breathe, etc., etc. Also, apparently, it can be related to what food has been ingested.
3: Oh, yeah.
2: Yeah. The most common foods involved in food-dependent exercise-induced anaphylaxis, or head ear, wheat, shellfish, nuts, eggs, and milk. But I've got the top six other signs you might be allergic to exercise.
3: Okay. I'm suspicious.
2: Number six on the list, acute respiratory distress. The patient presents a sudden labored breathing and a wheezing sound from the chest.
3: Yeah.
2: The body's gasping for oxygen it cannot obtain. Lie on the floor. Reconsider your choices.
3: Yeah.
2: That's my medical advice.
3: Is it the moment you feel sort of like it's harder to breathe? Yeah.
2: Hear this?
3: Puffing.
2: If that's happening to you.
0: No, that's good.
2: You could be experiencing.
3: You don't actually
2: acute respiratory distress. You're not a doctor. We are. I'll ask you to stop spreading falsehoods. Number five on the list of the top six signs you're allergic to exercise. Localized muscular combustion. A burning sensation ignites deep within the affected limbs. The patient reports the muscles, medically speaking, on fire.
3: Yeah.
2: Again,
0: that's good.
2: Take five, lie down.
3: So
2: do
3: when
2: some
3: you're
2: of that acute
3: weights,
2: respiratory distress. Yes.
3: The moment it hurts,
2: yeah.
3: Put them down.
2: That's localized muscular combustion. You could be allergic to exercise.
0: Keep going. No pain, no gain, you know?
3: Yeah, no pain. Lie down on the ground.
2: Number four on the list of the top six signs you're allergic to exercise is called spontaneous saline discharge.
0: Oh, goodness.
2: Now, the skin begins discreting a warm, salt-rich fluid across the entire body. It can pull at the brow and into the eye.
3: Is that like a sweat? Would we call that a sweat?
2: I call it spontaneous saline discharge.
0: Okay, right.
2: It's a mystery why it happens, but you may be allergic to exercise.
0: Again, it's good. It means
2: if you're
0: you're
2: away at the gym this morning,
3: know.
2: All three of these things sound terrible. I'd avoid it, turn around, go home.
3: Yeah, totally agree.
2: Number three on the list of the top six signs you're allergic to exercise, cardiac escape syndrome.
3: Okay. What's happening there?
2: The heart rate accelerates to an alarming and unnatural rhythm, pounding against the ribcage.
3: Yuck.
2: In some severe cases, it feels like it's in your throat.
3: Okay, so the moment your heart goes from where it is just at rest,
2: the minute you can feel it,
3: stop.
2: You can be experiencing an allergic reaction to exercise.
0: Good for your body. It's training your body.
3: Dr. Fletcher.
2: Number two on the top six signs you're allergic to exercise, the legs, you lose all their structural integrity and you begin to experience lower limb liquefaction.
3: Yeah, like a jellying. Yeah.
2: They'll begin to wobble. You may grip a wall or insist you're fine. However, you're not because your legs are slowly turning to liquid. Should you continue?
0: This is a good thing.
3: No, we'll just make it stop.
2: And the number one sign you're allergic to exercise may take some time to show up, but it's known as delayed onset total bodily betrayal. This will be maybe the next day. Every muscle ceases to function at its, you know.
0: Yeah.
3: Oh, yeah, but
2: at
3: sore,
2: its level
3: yeah.
2: before you worked out. You couldn't sit, stand, or go sit on the toilet without making a noise. A sneeze could trigger complete agony.
0: Right.
2: And so recommended to completely avoid any sort of exercise should you experience any of this.
0: Horrible. So we should just not exercise. Is that what you're...
2: Mm-hmm.
0: Okay.
2: The doctor says, I recommend 2 mock cream donuts from the bakery.
3: Perfect.
2: And if pain persists, have another one tomorrow.
3: Go home, have another one tomorrow.
2: That's today's top six. 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
7: 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Now looking at State Highway 1, moderate from Churton Park through to Johnsonville. The urban motorway, you're going to hit heavy traffic pretty much from Murphy Street. State Highway 2, moderate to heavy upper Hutt through to Silverstream, again from Kennedy Good through to Melling. and from Futoni. 0% finance on now at Gaisley Mitsubishi. 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
23: Cloudy skies and the odd shower for Wellington. We've got strong northerly winds and a high of 16 today. Tomorrow, few showers, clearing in the afternoon, a high of 12 degrees.
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23: That's Maria. Good morning in this update. Flu season starting to ramp up, with more Kiwis calling Healthline about coughs, fevers and other flu-like bugs. The Immunisation Advisory Centre's Dr. Nikki Turner is reminding people to get vaccinated.
24: Think of people who are going to get severe flu, and those are frail elderly people, people with medical problems. Vaccination and keeping away from people when we're sick, they really make a big difference.
23: Critics fear police move-on powers could end up pushing more homeless people into prisons instead of homes. A bill now before Select Committee would let police move on people as young as 14 for begging or sleeping rough. Scammers are getting smarter and older Kiwis are paying the price. Perpetual Guardian Group's Jennifer Tweed says people 71 and over lose around $6,000 on average per scam. And truckloads of sand are on the move to give Wellington's most popular beach a fresh boost. From today through Wednesday, crews will shift sand from Freiburg Beach to top up the artificial Oriental Bay, weather permitting, of course. And that's news. I'm Bryn Rudkin.
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0: ZM's Fletch, Vaughan and Hayley.
1: Thank you, Bren. Good morning. Welcome to the show. Fletch, Vaughan. Fletch, Vaughan and Hayley. Yeah, Oriental Parade's always been fake sand.
2: Fake sand?
1: I believe, I might be wrong, but I believe Mission Bay in Auckland, they also, do they pump sand in for that?
2: I don't know. Fake sand? Fake sand?
3: Outrageous.
2: Made out of what?
1: Sand.
3: Glass.
2: So it's not fake. It's real sand.
1: Well, it's relocated sand.
2: But it's so low when you get your fat sucked out of one part of your body and put into your bums or your boobs.
1: Yeah, basically.
2: It's like that. So Mission Bay, you had a Brazilian butt lift.
1: It's a
2: Brazilian beach lift.
3: Yeah.
2: What colour sand would Mission Bay normally have? Or Oriental Parade?
3: Oh. Obey.
2: Obey in Wellington.
3: I don't know.
2: Do you remember there was that thing, was it Export a while ago, were crushing up their bottles and making them into like a sand?
3: Little glass.
1: Oh, okay.
2: Yeah.
1: Huh.
2: I don't know, man.
1: Well,

0: Deal or Reveal returns at 8 o'clock. Your chance to win some cash. Banker Brent will be in after the news at 8. So listen up for the activator to play. Top prize in this round, $3,000. Although one of those briefcases, remember, has $3 in it.
1: It's got a three.
0: So bear that in mind when Bryn's offering you a deal, whether you take that or not. Listen up for the activator to play. Quite a weekend for you online, Hayley.
1: Whopper weekend online, actually. I had a lot of fun on Saturday. Lost my mind a little bit, and I was trying to get Fletch to lose his with me, but...
0: I was sensible, wasn't
1: being
0: I?
1: Being practical. Lame. Next, though, God, we've got to talk about the documentary that I finished watching over the weekend, Maternal Instinct.
0: Okay, I've heard about this.
1: I was crying on the couch yesterday. I had to have a little palate cleanse before I went to bed. Insanity. Tell you all about it next.
0: Harry Styles, ZM.

0: Harry Styles on today. I'm Fletch Vaughan and Hayley the show. 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
1: So I'm going to try. I won't spoil anything. But yesterday in the group chat, I hit you guys with a, you've got to watch Maternal Instinct on Netflix. And the girls were like, we've already seen it. We've been here, done that. All weekend, I was like, we got to find out whose baby this is. And I was like, out doing things, and be like, okay, home, find out whose baby this is. This was the question. And then I was like, hey, we're going to find out whose baby this is.
2: Wait, start
1: and
2: again.
1: And then Nick minute, and I was crying.
2: What?
3: Okay,
2: what
3: you've,
2: baby?
3: We've okay. really been on a bit of a ride here.
2: What? Start okay. from the start, okay. Hayley.
3: Do I Google Maternal Instinct?
1: No,
3: or is it,
1: no.
3: Gonna, the description online is going to spoil.
1: I want to tell you about it without telling you about it, because okay. I want everyone to watch it. It's okay. harrowing. So
3: I don't need harrowing, man. I live in harrowing. Well, I don't need harrowing. I don't need to watch harrowing. I need to watch
1: this
3: escape.
1: And like, you don't know harrowing. This is...
3: Okay. Give me a bit of perspective.
1: So you go into Netflix and Maternal Instinct. You go there. It was watching the trailer. And it starts with police cam footage. You've got me.
3: Kicks okay. it off.
2: Yeah.
1: Of a woman on the side of the road who...

0: The police, she's been swerving like this, and she's got a baby, and it's hooked to the placenta.
1: There's way more good people than there are bad. But there's evil in our land.
2: 911, what's your emergency?
3: I need an ambulance because I started having my baby.
4: She's carrying the baby in her lap.
5: Does she look like she had a baby?
6: It doesn't?
5: No.
6: She is? No.
7: I don't know what anybody wants me to talk about.
8: Where'd this baby come from?
7: It's mine!
0: Where does baby come from?
9: Who does baby?
0: Where does baby come from? So what you heard there was the moment that she's on the phone, right, the cop's been like, I just started having my baby in the side of the road. This happens.
10: Yeah.
0: We're heading to the hospital to have this baby. By the way, the baby's suspiciously nearly 3 weeks overdue.
10: Okay.
0: By the way, the husband's not allowed to touch her body or her belly. Wild story. They go in there. She's there on the side of the road. She's holding a baby. It's attached to a placenta. Now that tells us this baby's fresh.
10: Yep.
0: Then it jumps to a clip. I'm only telling you what's in the trailer so that I'm not spoiling anything. Then it jumps to a clip of her at the hospital, and the doctor goes and does an examination. He was like, this woman has not just had a baby. And so the rest, then you're just there. I had to then go to something else. I had to go to a thing, go to a concert, go to, the whole time I was like, who
9: has a baby? Wait,
0: is this
9: a series or a one-off?
0: One-off movie.
9: Wait, you started a movie
0: knowing
9: how long it was going to be, knowing you had to leave before you could finish it.
10: That's psycho behaviour.
0: It was really bizarre for me.
9: I think you need a Netflix true crime documentary about your head.
0: Yeah, where's your marbles?
9: Where's your marbles, that girl?
0: So that's the premise, is a woman is in a car having a quote-unquote just given birth to her baby in the car. Then we know that is not true. And then I was joking this whole weekend. We gotta get home, find out whose baby this is. It was real. It's Southern America, like they're great, and it's just so well done. And then when I found out where is the baby from, then I was weeping on the couch, and I was like head half under a t-shirt.
9: Oh,
0: I was crying.
9: Someone said it's Dear Zachary 2.0. No, I didn't need Dear Zachary 1.0.
10: Dear Zachary is one of the most harrowing
11: ruin your weekend
10: ever.
0: Just gobsmacked. And then I was like, do I remember this because it's from COVID times?
10: Yeah.
0: Do I remember this because it's very recent? This is huge when you find out. Sort of like I need you to see it because I had to, you know?
9: I don't like that. I don't like when you're like, well, I suffered, so you must suffer as well. That's.
0: I mean, it is dark and, you know, take care of yourself in a dark place. But honestly, this is one of the wildest, most incredible documentaries I've ever seen.
10: Maternal Instinct.
0: Maternal Instinct. It's on Netflix at the moment.
10: Check it out.
0: And then you do that thing where, like, now I'm just going to spend the day, like, on
10: researching,
0: Google.
10: Because
0: now I know. Now I need the babies. Where she get the baby? Not from her.
9: I don't know yet.
0: Yeah. Watch it.
10: Ten past seven next on the show.
0: Really good weekend for me. I did a first. As someone who loves antiques and taxidermy, I had a first.
10: Oh, God.
0: Haley's first auction.

0: Gracie Abrams on ZM, Fleach Vaughan and Hayley Brenzin soon at 8 o'clock for the very first deal or reveal of the new round.
1: Yeah.
0: $3,000, our top prize. So listen out for the activator soon to play.
1: Tell you what you could buy for $3,000. Something that I tried to get Fletch to buy, even though his post-renovation doesn't have any money left.
0: Hayley is out of her mind.
1: I was dangling a carrot.
2: Some people I wasn't on my phone heaps of the weekend and where Hayley's conversation went from, I'm partying, next morning, early, it's like, I'm bidding on taxidermy. I was like, what happened in between?
1: So, I'm sorry. I mean, I've known of this auction house for a long time, so I've never done an antiques auction. It just seems so foreign, maybe, or like, you know, or you only do that with as a multimillionaire or something. They do the big ticket items and stuff. And I've known of House of Huia for a long time, and lots of our lovely listeners send it to me all the time. They've got great, great antiques, and they're down in Canterbury.
0: Because for those that don't know, some people have, you know, serious addictions like alcohol and drugs. You have a taxidermy and antiques addiction.
1: Vintage goods and wares, including vintage
2: but also alcohol
1: taxidermy.
2: And drugs. Sort of a catch-all situation.
1: I like a bit of it all. So this weekend, Vaughan was actually the one who sent me, because someone had sent you the House of Huia auction that was coming up, and sometimes they have focused ones that have antiques but focused on selling their taxidermy off. And there was a full-size Jerusalem donkey. I will stop you. I did not purchase.
0: Oh, thank goodness.
1: The full-size. Only because I only live in a small cottage. There's simply no space for it. Not because that would be a ridiculous thing to do. So Saturday morning, my painter was there and he was doing some stuff outside, and I was up and kind of getting ready. I was hosting friends that night and I had set an alarm, and my alarm went off at 10 bloody, 50 or something. And I was like, what's that for? And I said, oh my God, the auction's starting. I said, oh, I'll just jump on. I've never watched an online auction before. It was like this. Lot number 37 from the 1800s. We've got a lovely set of tables. We're going to start with 200, 250, 200. I've got 300, 350. Going once, going twice. Fair call, sold. Moving on to lot number 74.
2: Oh, wow. They weren't even given a time to sit.
0: How
2: did you bid online? Did you have to be like, yes, enter?
1: So I had joined really late. So I assumed the one item that I had come for, the taxidermy and honey badger.
2: Yeah, the bust of the taxidermy honey badger.
0: Which everybody needs.
1: I had assumed that I would have missed it, which I was like, just as bloody well.
0: Honey badger.
1: Honey badger. Craziest animal out there. So I had assumed that it had gone, and then it was going so fast, so I was like, my bloody word. So I logged in, because I've got an account with them. I logged in, so I'm able to bid.
0: Okay.
1: And then I quickly went and opened the other catalogue, and I was like, oh my God, the honey badger hasn't gone. We'll just sort of see where it's at.
0: Yeah.
1: You know what I mean? And it just was so fast. Next up, we kept going once, going twice. Fair call, sold. I'm moving on to lots of it. And it was like 3 hours. Shout out to the auctioneer, House of Huia.
0: 3 hours?
1: It went so long. And so I was sort of cleaning the house and just having this thing in the background, and then things started popping up that I was like, hey, hold on a minute. What? Okay, so I've got two Arctic foxes. One's a head, one's a full Arctic fox.
0: Of course you do.
2: But they're like they've always said, these things are best than three.
0: Yeah.
1: Thank you, Vaughan.
0: How has no one thrown a bucket of black paint over you?
1: They're
0: vintage.
1: They're old. I'm not killing them and getting them taxidermied.
0: Right.
1: The crime's been done.
2: Sort of a statute of limitation.
0: You're buying the stolen car off the police.
1: Not my problem. I didn't steal it. So then my eye is like, my ear goes.
2: That's very colonial British of her, isn't it?
1: Yeah. My ear tweaks

0: And I go, what's happened there? And it was an Arctic fox shawl with the head hanging off the back. And I thought, I mean, that would...
1: You'd never wear it, though.
0: I'm not wearing it, but it would look nice sprawled over an armchair, wouldn't it?
2: Would it?
0: I don't know, but
2: I mean, most people go to the warehouse and buy a mink blanket.
1: With some wolves on it.
0: Yeah, lovely, lovely. Well, my finger thought, you know, we'll just hit a little clicky and Nick, when I won it. So that, I was like, that's fun.
2: Hayley.
0: Like, so affordable, this, for what it is.
2: Affordable?
0: So then I'm listening along, I see this Murano glass bowl, and I was like, I'll grab that. And then...
1: What's a Murano glass bowl? What animal? What animal did you turn into a bowl?
0: Yeah, the ancient Murano of Italy. Anyway, so the honey badger comes up.
1: Please, this the is head the only honey one badger. I'm interested in. You know I love the honey badger.
0: And what I notice is, you can do a pre-bid before the auction.
1: Right.
0: So my pre-bid was there, and it was super low, like for what it is. It was super low. Super low, and I was there ready to be like, fight me.
2: Yeah.
0: Come at me, bitches. Yeah, you know, fight me for the honey badger. That's a unique piece. No one fought me. I got it for...
2: got a honey badger.
0: I got a honey badger.
1: Dude, that rules.
0: Oh my God.
1: Honey badger.
0: I've got to pay the shipping today. I'm the proud owner of a honey badger. It was the most fun. And then, so I was messaging you guys, being like, this is hectic. Because I was cleaning the toilet with a blade toothbrush. I was in that mode, you know, when I was like, this place is a tip.
1: Oh, yeah.
0: This place is a fucking mess. And then, so I'm scrubbing it like this. And then, the next kind of page of taxidermy comes up, and it is a zebra head, a full zebra head. And I quickly was like, I know Fletch once was tickled in a store at the idea of a zebra head.
2: No, because we were drunk in Wellington across from that store.
0: Brown and Co.
2: Yeah, and it had a zebra head, and we were just joking it would look funny in my apartment to have a zebra head.
0: Yeah, and
2: I'm not going to buy it. Have you seen how much they are?
1: No, black and white aesthetic going on, I think it would be the animal head for you. And that spot on your wall,
0: that's right.
1: That is ridiculous.
0: And that spot on the wall that he doesn't want to print, he wants something 3D.
1: Yeah.
0: And that zebra head was amazing, the one that you saw, about $6,000.
2: Yeah, which is outrageous.
0: Outrageous.
2: I'm going to put an $80 print on the wall or something. You know, I'm going to get a big frame.
0: And you'll be able to tell. So when the zebra head came up, I was like, quickly, got my phone and I said, what's your limit to you?
2: I said $100.
0: You said $100. And then when I
2: and
0: told you...
2: how much
0: you,
2: did it sell for?
0: $3,000.
2: Jesus.
1: That's half of the six,
2: this
1: though.
2: Is
0: half
2: nuts.
0: Of the six.
2: Matt, so these people
1: where
2: out
1: are all
2: there,
1: these...
2: Yeah. Where are these people getting their money from?
0: I don't know. So I think...
1: No, I'm either is where are the people putting all these things?
0: I think in the auction house as well, in Canterbury, there are people there. And then you've got your online bidders as well.
1: Right.
0: Kind of just sitting there with them.
1: Were they having a clear out? Or do they acquire
0: it's
1: ongoing?
0: Like... regular, I think like once a month or something.
1: Yeah, where are they getting it all? There's so many questions.
0: I don't know.
2: Well, you know when you
1: deceased the states.
2: Yeah, you know when you drive past those old big houses and you know,
0: yeah,
2: like in there.
0: So like, because they have them like they kind of themed like the next.

0: I mean, like, how good?
1: I mean, a guy at the field days is going to turn my cows into rugs when they leave this earthly plane.
0: Because there's a Highland cow head on Trade Me at the moment.
1: Is it?
0: Really expensive.
1: Massive.
0: I think it's like $3,000, yeah.
2: Well, you can get $3,000.
0: Lop the head.
2: Just do it. Do it this week.
1: Off. Do it this week.
0: Well, you want them fresh and looking cute. You don't want them all like weeping.
2: For winter's coming up.
1: You know how stretched I am when it comes to the power bill.
0: Yeah. Cut your cow's head off, mate. Cover that beautiful power bill of yours.
3: 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The easiest way to take the win.
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1: 26 minutes past 7. We're going to play Deal or Reveal soon at 8 o'clock. And soon as well, we want to talk about where your exes ended up.
2: Oh, my God.
1: Like, where are they now?
2: Yes, because I saw my ex on Facebook and I was like, what? You used to be and now you're...
1: Yeah.
2: Okay.
1: Next on the show, though...
2: We might even have to do a bit of a apologies, a redacted. We talked about Taylor Swift getting married at Madison Square Garden. May not be true.
3: I'm sure she really cares what we say.
2: Our apology next.
1: Alex Warren.

0: Alex Warren on ZM, Fletch, Morn and Hayley 728.
1: Well, we reported actually breaking news, Fletch, Morn and Hayley. I'm Hayley Feeney, scandal queen, eh? And I wanted to share with you, no, what was it? Hayley Sprouse, scandal cow.
0: Yes.
2: Ooh.
1: Way better. Ooh, what she got? That Taylor Swift and Travis Kelce were planning to get married at Madison Square Garden on July 3rd, very soon. And everyone was saying, oh, you know, everyone's been sworn to secrecy. And then we were breaking down why, because of their huge security and no windows. And once they're in there and underground access and all this kind of stuff. 1,200 guests, millions of dollars, blah, blah, blah. And everything was being kept under wraps. Plot twist. There's another reporter that was like, that was a decoy. And then you're like, oh, of course. They would never let their location of where they're getting married out, ever.
0: Apparently, even the guests only find out hours or a day or two before?
1: So apparently, this is all scandal cow stuff here, you know. But apparently the guests will meet at Madison Square Garden, so go in, where buses will take them somewhere else unbeknownst to them.
0: Right.
1: So that it's so secret that even their beloved friends and family won't be able to leak where the venue is because no one will know.
0: So we're just like some hotel or something or some amazing...
1: You're probably a winery. Probably just somewhere local like a winery.
0: But then any bus leaving Madison Square Garden is going to be tailed by like 4,000 paparazzi.
1: Yeah, I know.
0: Helicopters.
1: I know.
0: They're going to go all out.
1: We don't have to wait that long, right? 3 weeks-ish.
0: Yeah, 4th of July, 3rd of July.
1: 3rd of July, 4th of July.
0: Yeah.
1: 4th of July.
2: I'd just be, if I was them, I'd be 100% letting people run with these theories.
1: I think that's what they're doing. I genuinely think
2: if
1: that they were like,
2: at Madison Square Garden, it doesn't mean they're going to be... At the actual wedding venue.
1: At the actual wedding venue.
0: Because they also, a lot of shops around Madison Square Gardens were saying that they weren't getting the usual road closure notifications or information from the venue, which they normally get a lot well ahead of time.
1: Yeah, for sure. So, also, just over the weekend, Taylor Swift inducted into... Cool, eh?
0: Oh, congrats.

0: Yeah, thanks. Yeah. Inducted into the Songwriters Hall of Fame, which is, I mean, there's no doubt she's an amazing songwriter, and I love that she writes her own music.
1: Mm.
0: She was there, and the surprise was that Steven Spielberg inducted her.
1: Oh.
0: Into the Songwriters Hall. No.
1: I mean, they just needed a celebrity?
2: Right.
0: Nah, okay. Nah. Yeah, she gave a 21-minute acceptance speech about it. She was also inducted.
1: That long. I'd tell you that's five.
2: Yeah.
0: Yeah, wrap it up.
1: Yep. Meetings. Could have been an email.
0: Also inducted on the same day, our beloved Alanis Morissette.
1: Oh.
0: Who's probably like, I've been here for a lot, love it. You know, this took too long.
2: Jagged Little Pill came out in 1995.
0: Yeah, a flawless album front to back.
2: 31 years later, you're going to give me...
1: But so, rough.
0: Travis was there. Her mum was there. Travis's mum was there watching her get inducted. I mean, it's huge. She apparently had a raspy voice because she'd been at the Knicks game hollering for the Knicks to play the NBA.
1: Yeah, right.
0: That's bad vocal practice. That's like me. I do that. But yeah, Hall of Fame, that's a big moment.
1: You see over the weekend, David Beckham got a Hollywood star.
0: Oh, no, he's a bloody footballer.
2: And Tom Cruise was there? Are they buds? Was Tom Cruise there?
0: Yes,
1: Tom
0: they
1: Cruise
0: are buds.
1: Was there.
2: And they then they were buds. Watching some
1: and they're like
2: together,
1: the same
2: too.
1: Size. Because he's quite short in that.
0: I was David Beckham. David Beckham.
2: David Beckham's not tall.
1: Yeah, I was
0: isn't
1: like.
0: He?
1: They were basically the same height. I was like,
0: he's
1: weird.
0: He's my height. Yeah, David Beckham's 5'11". Which
1: no,
0: is
1: he's
0: like
1: not.
0: For a guy.
1: No, he's not.
2: Well, Tom Cruise was standing on a box then.
1: No, Tom Cruise wasn't standing. How tall is Tom Cruise? Because they look like the same height.
0: Yeah, but
2: Tom Cruise is 5'7". That's what I'm saying. Did he have his platform shoes on?
0: Yeah, he would have had his lifts.
2: Did he have his lifts on?
0: Yeah, David Beckham's
2: did he have his sketches?
1: From Hannah's.
0: Yeah, I think he had his pulp sketches.
2: Yeah.
0: Yeah, his pulp
2: well,
0: shoes.
2: Well, Victoria
0: from the
2: Beckham probably just gave him her pair to wear from the Spice Girls days.
1: Next on the show, we want to know where your ex is now.
0: Yeah, maybe a long way from when you first knew them.
1: Ariana Grande, ZM.

0: Ariana Grande on ZM, Fleach, Vaughn and Hayley. The show thanks to Animates will be the best dress at the dog park with Animates Dog Winter Fashion 24/8.
1: Oh, I saw some dogs in some coats over the weekend. It was so chilly, so cute.
0: It's cute, it's
1: You're
0: cute.
1: You're silly in your little clothes, I love it. Now, I want to ask our listeners, where's your ex now? And it doesn't have to be terrible news. I was just thinking about this because I was on Facebook, which I'm very rarely on, unless we're at work and I've got the chat open.
0: Yeah.
1: And I saw my ex from when I was like 17 years old. Now, to describe him back then, he looked like young Axl Rose. He had this long hair. My mum used to call him the great unwashed, like, you know, band tees, tattoos everywhere.
0: Christ, you've got a type, don't you?
1: I know, it's a parody. Yeah. And then he moved to the UK when we were like 20. So we remained really good friends. Like,
0: right.
1: It was nothing serious. I was like, you know, 18, 17 years old. Anyway, so he moved to the UK and where he's like in this band called the Homo Sapiens. And it, like, it's just great, mate.
0: Christ.
1: And he's a Jesus. Singer.
0: How did your Christ. Parents like cope with you?
1: And then, so he was over there. He still had the long hair and all this kind of stuff and the tats. And every now and then we catch up. Rock and roll. And, yeah, over there trying to get it going with the band. And then I saw yesterday pop up on his on a post on Facebook. What a find. Nestled in the something rather square right around the corner from Fountain Porter, you'll find this thing, a stunning rooftop deck, vintage charm, three-bedroom home with all the modern finishings.
2: Oh, okay, we've gone into
1: Not
2: real estate.
1: Not going to stay in the market long. Check it out in person. DM me. I was like,
2: it's amazing who ends up in real estate. Like, it's wild, and sometimes you're like, it makes sense.
1: Just like, also the lingo though, like the language of it is so funny to me. Like nestled in the heart of a beautiful community, I'm like, dude.
2: Outside of the professional posts, are they also like hitting a bit of motivational posts?
1: Nah.
2: Like, is it a little bit like, get out there and seize the day?
1: He's full South Philadelphia real estate, and then like I see his profile pic that used to be him. I think it was like Durian mouth, guitar in hand, and now it's his real estate headshot.
2: Still got the tattoos? Are they covered with?
1: They're covered. The hair is still long, but he looks like kind of a normal boy. And I'm like, I know.
2: Dude,
1: you.
2: That looks like one of the Bee Gees.
1: Yeah. But now he's got a nice, you know, crisp shirt on and a lovely blazer and nestled in the heart of this part of South Philadelphia.
0: Wow.
1: And I was just like, Kelly, I love this for you.
2: You're in real estate. A big 180.
1: Yeah. So this is what I want to know. Like, where is your ex now? Maybe it is so far from how you knew them.
2: Yes.
1: Maybe you dated this rock and roller for a bit and now they're like a preacher at their local community church, you know, and you're like, what?
0: We used to do all sorts. Yeah, you weren't very religious when I knew you.
1: Yeah.
0: Yeah, or it could just be an ex that's absolutely gone down the...
1: Got you.
0: I mean, like, we are getting some messages already along those lines.
2: Yeah, someone's ex is in prison for 22 years. Pretty interesting to know what gets you 22 years.
0: Jeez, that's something quite serious.
1: Yeah.
0: Okay, well, 0800 dials at M. Call us now. We want to take your calls. 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
8: Armstrong's lower hut to one day sale Thursday the 18th of June. Our earlier crash prior to Tawa on State Highway 1 has been cleared of lanes. The tail is still tailing back to Potidoa, State Highway 59 and Transmission Gully, State Highway 1. The urban motorway is slow from Murphy Street, State Highway 2 slow Kennedy Good through to Melling and moderate TV from Pitsuni. One day only deals on Nissan Dongfeng used car range, 340 High Street, Lower Hutt.
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0: 17 minutes away from 8, we're going to play Deal or Reveal soon. $3,000 the top prize, so the activator minutes away. But right now.
1: I saw that my ex-boyfriend from when I was like much younger, who was a decades rock and roller, you know, absolute naughty boy, is selling property with three-bedroom family homes nestled in the heart of beautiful community.
2: He's selling in America.
1: Yeah, he moved to the States years ago. I think his dad
2: pursue that rock and roll dream.
1: Yeah, he's going to be a rock and roller.
2: And now he's selling real estate in Philadelphia. Not in West Philadelphia, born and raised. On a playground
1: South Philadelphia.
2: Most of my days.
1: No, South Philadelphia, where New Zealand. But I want to know, where is your ex now? Maybe it was just a wild left turn. Maybe they're just completely different to when you knew them or when you were with them.
2: We asked this on Instagram. Either he's dead or in prison. Can't find him on any socials, even through friends' accounts.
0: Do you have any of those friends that you just can't find?
1: No,
2: like, no, I'm not looking.
0: Not friends, but just people. You're like, where are they now? And you just can't find them online.
1: What have you done there?
2: Renee said a lot of high rocks and running, and then the smile emoji with a tear. So I don't know whether or not
0: they got real hot.
2: They got ripped or whatever.
1: Oh.
2: Chloe said he told me he'd be a professional boxer by 30. He has a month to go, and he's still an unemployed piece of shit. Aim says,
0: wow, Chloe sounds like she's really counting down the days there.
2: Yeah.
1: Bit jaded.
2: So on the 30th, she could be like, ha!
1: Text him.
2: Told ya, ha! Where's your ex now? Aim says, meth.
0: Oh, that's not
2: good. Most likely sleeping, says Tamara. He's on Love Island, says Catherine.
0: What?
1: Sleeping.
2: Not sleeping on Love Island.
0: Your ex is on Love Island.
2: Catherine's ex is on Love Island.
0: We need more details.
2: Chilling in his grave.
0: It's
2: dark, Terry.
0: Dark
2: shit, man.
1: It's all good.
2: Cheated on me with a man, and now he's a born again Christian. Born again Christians have something they did.
0: Is he a gay born again Christian, or is he straight?
2: He's praying the gay away.
1: He's
2: trying to pray away the gay.
0: Yeah. I don't think that works.
1: You can try.
2: You can never get rid of the gay.
1: Yeah.
2: If it's in there, it's in there.
1: It lives in us.
0: Okay, keep your texts coming in. 9696 0800 DialZM is our number.
1: Oh, goodness me.
0: Where is your ex now? Somba, Homewrecker, ZM.

0: Taylor Swift on ZM, Fletch, Vaughn and Hayley. Very soon, you met Jason Momoa again on Friday.
1: I sure did.
0: We're going to hear all about it.
1: I did meet Jason on Friday, and then I went to his gig on Friday night, which was really fun. Then I got the old... to the old private drinks afterwards.
0: We must discuss the photos that were circulating on Friday afternoon in the media where Hayley looked like an absolute creep.
1: Let's clear the air around that. And I've got backup.
0: Next, that's coming up, but
1: right now.
2: Right here, we're doing
1: Where's Your Ex?
2: Where's Your Ex now? Yours is selling real estate in South Philadelphia.
1: Yeah, and it's just so far from the personality of him, you know. We all grow up, but it just really makes me laugh.
2: Unfortunately, my ex is happily married and living in the US with two kids and still looks hot. I'd always hoped she'd end up in a squalid bed sitting in the worst slum in Manila, surrounded by cockroaches. 815, what happened? Why?
0: Shit, that tickled me. Oh, my God, the passion there.
1: Yeah.
2: Really?
0: Wow. You don't know. She could be miserable, though. A lot of people are.
1: If you look at socials, everyone looks happy.
0: Exactly.
2: My ex ended up as a stripper after me. Not even that mad. She'd always wanted to do it. Probably making some great coin as well.
1: Yeah, they do, man. If you're doing well.
2: My ex has been releasing music lately. The video clip has AI monsters dancing next to him at Luna Park, and this is all wildly sung out of tune.
1: Oh. Hey, look, we just want someone who has a passion.
0: Yeah, they're chasing their dream.
2: Hopefully back in hell, says Jess. 543 says Hamilton.
1: Say no more.
2: After a long string of failed relationships, then a marriage which ended in divorce, and then another string of failed relationships, she's now single, overweight, living alone, miserable, and messaging me on Instagram with sad stories.
1: Oh. That sucks.
2: My ex never wanted kids, and it was the thing that broke us up. Now has two kids and a stepchild. So
0: they just didn't want them with you.
1: With you.
2: Yeah.
1: Yeah, for sure.
2: My ex is in Chicago at a dance school. Last I heard was in the training squad for the next get Dallas Cowboy cheerleaders. But always told me she hated dance.
0: Oh.
1: I had a boyfriend right through high school who was definitely going to be an All Black. His family worshipped the ground he walked on. But now he's a real estate agent. Not quite, but close enough, I guess.
2: Yeah. Three of my exes have come out as gay. For more context, that's 33% ratio of total people that I've slept with have become gay. I'm going to be honest, it's made me question whether there's something about me that has immediately converted them.
1: Yeah.
0: You obviously just have a type.
1: Gays. You like them maybe like a bit more effeminate or something like that. Well, you like them gay.
2: He dresses nice.
1: Yeah. Well groomed, eh?
2: Yeah, very.
1: Helps me put together cool outfits.
0: You need to meet one of those guys that everyone thinks is gay but isn't, and you're just like,
1: yeah. What? But sometimes when you meet someone that everyone thinks is gay but isn't, they is.
2: You know what I mean? It's on the horizon.
1: Maybe not come out yet.
2: Was obsessed with being rich and wanted to be a lawyer, like on the show Suits.
0: Oh, yeah.
2: Lawyers love that show because it's absolutely not how it all works.
1: But yes.
2: But is now managing a pool shop.
0: Oh, yeah.
2: Well, that's good. Can I get some discount on some liquid chlorine?
1: Yeah.
0: I imagine it was Paul Balls.

0: pool snooker tables.
1: Mm. No, I don't know if there's a whole shop dedicated to pool.
0: Okay, pool or pool?
2: Okay.
1: Okay. Hang on, how do I say a sentence that could be both?
3: Don't say a sentence, just say the word.
2: Just say the word with the spirit of the thing in your mind.
1: Okay, pool.
2: Swimming.
1: Yes.
3: Yeah, good word.
2: Okay,
3: ready? Pool.
2: The pub game.
1: Swimming.
2: Yeah, yeah, yeah.
0: Really?
3: Table game.
2: Pool.
1: The table game.
2: Yes.
1: Okay, let's do Dick again.
2: Okay.
3: Wait, was this Richard?
2: Dick the name or Dick the penis?
3: Yeah. Okay, Dick the name or Dick the body part?
1: Dick.
3: Body part. Body part. You're dribbling, by the way.
1: No one's the man. It was Richard. Well, it was Dick Richard.
3: He must be a hot one.
2: he must have a hell of a...
1: don't tell my girlfriend.
2: don't tell your girlfriend.
3: Your secret's safe with us. Okay, Paul. Not reading that one out. That's terrible. Not reading that one out.
1: Can you tell me later
3: my
1: when
3: ex
1: we're
3: is
1: off
3: still
1: here?
3: About, yep. My ex is still on my DM 7 years later. Mine's now the town bike. Everybody's having a ride.
1: Oh, we don't town bike, Shane.
2: No, we don't town bike, Shane.
3: I'm not going to read out the name either, but someone said my ex used to sell pingers and weed in Dunedin and now he lives in Perth as an engineer. Still a piece of shit, though.
2: Okay.
3: Yeah.
2: Lot of drugs.
3: Yeah. Lot of exes in jails.
2: Yeah.
3: For different things.
2: I love used to sell pingers and weed in Dunedin. It's very funny. Pingers and weed. Old pingers and weed.
3: How big is it? Different sides of the same coin there. I had the same issue as a person who had multiple people come out as gay. I just like to think they thought they could never have a guy like me ever again, so decided to switch teams.
2: Yeah, sure, that's it. That's it.
3: Eva really wants me to read out her ex's name. No, Eva, I'm not doing it to protect your identity. I'm doing it because I don't want his family
2: coming
3: after us.
2: It's not what we're about.
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6: Armstrong's Lower Hunt, one-day sale, Thursday the 18th of June. Good morning, our earlier crash. State Highway 1 through Tawa has been cleared. The tail is tailing back to Transmission Gully and State Highway 59. Then you're going to hit traffic through Glenside. It is slow at the interchange. State Highway 2 slow through Silverstream again from Kennedy Good to Petone. One-day only deals on Nissan, Dongfeng used car range. 340 High Street, Lower Hunt.
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24: 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Queensgate. Late nights every Thursday until 9 p.m.
25: Friday skies and the odd shower for Wellington. We've got strong northerly winds and a high of 16 today. Tomorrow, few showers, clearing in the afternoon, a high of 12 degrees.
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25: Atamaria, good morning in this update. Iran's poured cold water on US peace talks, saying there's little point continuing as tensions flare after new deadly Israeli strikes in Lebanon. Matt and Nick Mowbray are still sitting on top of the NBR rich list. Their fortune is now pegged at $20 billion.
26: The collective value of the rich list has increased from $102.1 billion last year to $129 billion. The number of billionaires has also risen from 18 to 26.
25: New polling shows more than one in seven companies have less than a month's cash reserves left. It comes as credit reporting agency Centrix is seeing liquidations on the rise. A statement start to the FIFA World Cup from one of the competition favourites on TVNZ.
27: Germany begin with a bang. Germany 7, Curaçao 1.
25: The Netherlands are next up against Japan, kicking off now. And fortune has smiled on Liam Lawson in Spain in more ways than one. Late retirements, including from championship leader Kimi Antonelli, saw the Kiwi Racing Bulls driver initially claim ninth place at F1's Barcelona-Catalunya Grand Prix. But Lawson's now been elevated to eighth after Franco Colapinto, who finished a spot ahead, was handed a 10-second time penalty upon review. And that's news and sport. I'm Bryn Rudkin.
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1: Hello, good morning, Fleetwood and Hayley. It's 4 minutes past eight.
2: What's up? Now, I'm actually glad we're going to talk about this soon. There's a photo in the media. Fans swarm Momoa on popular Ponsonby Street. And then there's me, and yeah, does it look like I'm kind of reaching out from behind and like lurking out behind him?
1: You, Bryn, the news reader, did you this come across the news desk?
3: I did see it, yes.
2: We need to explain, Brynny.
1: Do we?
2: We need to explain, because it really looks like full noise, bad behaviour from me.
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24: ZM's Deal or Reveal, Harry Styles Edition.
1: Well, Bryn the Banker is in with us, and I tell you what, there's been a bit of a kerfuffle behind the scenes, because we did promise you the Harry Styles edition of
3: Just Deal, a minor kerfuffle.
1: Deal or Reveal.
2: So that trailer there, right? I know you for ages, because like Harry Styles tickets in there.
1: Yeah. Yeah. Well, just like we did with Olivia Dean, but Bryn, what's happened?
29: By the way, you've really borne this.
2: So,
29: so this has got big born energy. This is why I'm laughing so much, because I would have thought, am I responsible for this?
2: We all got an email on Friday night, like, what?
3: So you know how we sort of ordered, we hired the sequin top and the big Harry Styles outfit. I was just so eager.
2: A huge launch.
3: Oh yeah, I was just so eager to wear it.
1: A hard launch.
3: Yeah. Very hard launch. Mm. Turns out,
25: haven't actually organised the tickets. So we're working on that.
1: Right, okay. And, yeah, right.

0: But anyway, we'll just focus on the money today, I reckon.
1: Yeah,
2: I love that you just came and be like, yeah, we're going to do this, and then it's like, we can't, yeah, and you don't have the tickets, right. And actually...
1: Yeah,
0: okay.
2: Well, I just feel like, did you have a chat with a boss?
0: I can get away with anything here.
2: No, but you haven't.
0: Well, that's what I thought. That's what I thought.
1: That's what you thought.
3: Now, Hannah joins us. Good morning, Hannah.
4: Good morning.
3: Now, Hannah, good, really good. It's not all bad news because Dealer Reveal is going ahead. No Harry Styles tickets, but there is a top prize of $3,000. There is a low prize of $3 and in between all kinds of cash amounts.
4: Oh, that sounds amazing.
3: Now,
4: I'll be happy with that.
3: Okay, what case do you want?
4: Number two, please.
3: Number two, Hayley.
2: Starting off number two.
0: Yep, first right one off the
3: there,
0: wall.
3: Right up there. Two. Okay, now, if you're new to the game, Dealer Revealed, this is how it works. So you select a briefcase, like Hannah has just done, number two, and then Banker Brim will offer a deal. You can either take the deal or whatever is in mystery case number two.
0: What would be your minimum offer from me, Hannah? What would you be happy with?
2: Say 3,000.
4: Definitely 3,000.
2: Minimum.
0: I mean, it could be.
4: Yeah, minimum.
2: Start at 3,000, we'll go from there.
0: I'll be honest, though, the odds aren't really in your favour this early in the game.
3: No, you were a 1 in 20 chance of that $3,000.
2: Yeah. I don't know, it'd be fun, though.
0: It would be
4: fun.
0: Yeah,
4: this is true.
2: Why'd you choose number two? Is it a lucky number for you?
4: Yeah, it's my daughter's birthday. She's born on the 2nd of the month, so I went for that.
0: It's a lucky number.
3: Bryn, what's your offer?
0: Well, I'm feeling quite lucky today, and I honestly think that you should take my offer. Okay? $300.
3: Okay. Oh, $300.
0: That's a really nice number.
3: That's not a bad start to the week, is it?
2: I'm not mad at it. I'm just wondering why you're saying you really think that she should take it, if he's playing you or not.
3: Well, because he's lied in the past.
2: He has.
3: You can't trust him. That's
2: but he's
3: for
2: also
3: sure.
2: said that before, and then someone said yes, and it was $5. You know what I mean?
0: It could be $3. Yeah. Why did
4: I'm
0: I say 300?
4: Reveal.
2: You're just going to straight reveal.
3: You're going to pass on 300 confirmed dollars.
4: Yeah, I've got faith.
0: Well, I'm gonna up my offer then.
5: Oh.
0: $500. Now that is a very good offer, and I think you should
1: take
0: the deal.
1: It sounds like he's being honest, but. He's a dirty little rat.
2: He's a dirty little pig, and he also didn't get the sign off on Harry Styles tickets. You know what I mean? He's already sort of ruined it.
1: He might be a little piggy, dirty little piggy.
4: I'm going to go reveal.
1: He's still going to reveal.
3: Even with the $500. I'd be taking $500.
2: Okay. So would I in this today.
3: Yeah.
4: I'm trusting my gut. I'm just going to go for it.
3: Okay.
2: All right. I'm doing it. Flick, flick. There's no turning back now.
1: She turned down $500.
0: Which was an amazing deal, wasn't it?
2: It was, Bran.
3: Oh, no.
1: Because Hannah has won.
2: You're all right. 450.
3: Oh, okay.
2: 450.
4: Not bad,
2: actually, Hannah. And we had fun. You
3: we
2: know?
3: Did,
4: yeah,
3: we did.
4: Fun.
3: We had fun.
2: Doing it.
3: Okay, well, congratulations,
4: amazing.
3: Hannah. $450. That is case two down out of 20. Dealer Reveal is back this afternoon with Bree and Clint at 4 o'clock. Make sure you're listening then to play.
2: Now, next on the show, producer Carwin has a bit of a glint in her eye, naughty little smile on her face, and in the sheet it says Carwin and Shannon's shenanigans.
3: Got something up their sleeve, do they?
2: I have no idea. Better not be Jason. I've got two juicy pimples on the chin.
3: Ella Langley, Tuesday in Texas, ZM.

0: It's Ella Langley, choosing Texas on ZM. 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All the proceeds go to Life Flight.
1: I need to go for some Mitchum gel deodorant, actually. I'll grab one.
0: Great. Okay, great.
1: Mitchum gel, it's the best stuff. Anyway, producer Carwin, what's this naughty little look in your eye?
2: Tee-hee-hee-hee-hee.
0: Okay. A little bit of a tee-hee-hee on our hands.
2: A little tee-tee-hee-hee.
1: Is it food for us? No.
2: There's somewhat food involved,
0: I guess. Is this a surprise? I don't like not what.
1: Yeah.
0: I don't like not knowing what's happening.
1: I love it.
2: Yes. Well, every year I am tasked with the grueling task of figuring out what we're going to do for each one of your birthdays.
0: Oh, pass me. Somebody's birthday is on the horizon. June 23rd.
1: When we did nothing and everyone forgot and we were in Queenstown and then like we just like no one said happy birthday. That was so cool planned.
0: I didn't plan that.
1: And then this year you're like, oh my God, yeah, fly down. We're going to go to work early. And yeah, that's really so cool. I love it.
2: Well, this one's actually not about you. It's actually about Fletch.
1: Fletch is next.
0: Oh, what?
1: What are you, the 23rd?
0: 23rd of June?
1: 23rd of June. It's in there.
0: I was hoping it was going to be a weekend and we could avoid making a fuss about my birthday.
1: Oh, well, I love fuss.
2: I believe there's something in the logs to kick off.
1: Ooh!
0: Oh, kick it off, boy!
3: Fletch's
4: age redacted
3: birthday bash.
0: You know I love Minions.
1: He loves the Minions.
0: You know I love the Minions.
1: Also love Fletch's age-reducted birthday bash.
2: Yeah, look, we don't discuss your age, but we do want to celebrate. And there's something that's also coming out on the same week of your birthday, which is the new Minions movie, Minions and Monsters.
0: Oh, my God.
1: Wait.
0: This is brilliant.
2: And now because Fletch loves to celebrate his birthday, but not as much as the rest of us, I'm getting listeners involved as well.
1: Cute.
2: So, if you go to our socials right now, you can enter to come along to our very own birthday celebratory screening of the new Minions and Monsters movie next Monday.
1: This is a private screening.
0: For me, for my birthday. Have you seen any Minions movie yet?
1: No, so now I'm like, okay.
0: You've got to play catch up.
1: Could I do like maybe two of them?
0: Yeah.
1: And they'll be enough?
2: Yeah. They kind of give the vibe that they're semi-standalone. I don't think you need to know.
5: You don't need to know anything other than the Minions are
0: cute.
5: And
1: I've seen
5: funny,
1: the trailer for
5: and
1: this.
5: Shit always goes wrong for
1: you. Yeah. I saw the trailer for this when I went and saw it, and it looks so good.
6: I can't explain to you how many times I've said "baboy" to Carwin about this as we've been organising.
0: This is great, and then I'm guessing we all get on a plane and we fly to Universal Studios in LA.
1: No, this is just in Auckland.
0: But it's my birthday.
1: Well, to celebrate.
5: Technically, you only get taken overseas by your friends when you're sad.
1: Yeah, sorry. This is a happy trip.
0: Sorry, I'm happy. Damn it.
6: Well, along with the screening, you'll be able to enjoy a lovely Aperol Spritz, darling.
0: A lovely darling.
2: Because the meanie, I'm presuming, in this movie is orange. So, you know, it relates.
0: Oh, okay,
1: so we're doing Aperols. He loves an Aperol.
0: I love this.
1: So Aperols and Minions.
2: So us and 30 of our close listener friends.
1: Cute.
0: This is great. Okay, well, so go along to our socials, FVHZM.
2: Yes.
0: Instagram?
2: There's a little registration form. You do unfortunately have to be in Auckland. We're not flying anyone. He's not that special.
1: Nah, we don't have the budget for that.
0: Wow. It's my birthday and you're not flying any of the listeners?
1: Yeah.
0: Quite rude.
2: But I will be contacting a few of you by email and you'll be enjoying the screening with us.
0: Lovely. Okay, but no talking during the Minions.
5: No.
1: Let's just lay down some effing rules here.
0: Yeah, I will not hesitate to throw someone out if they're talking during the Minions.
1: If you want to rustle in your hand in a bag the whole film, bring a bowl and pour the
5: maybe we'll hand
1: into
5: out
1: bowl.
5: Some nice plastic bowls at the start.
0: Yeah,
1: fantastic.
5: Hayley might
0: murder a listener.
1: And because it's a private screening with 30 of our listeners, like I don't have to hold back. They know who I am. I'll stand up and I'll be like, pause it, the projectionist, pause it.
0: Yeah.
1: Who the And I'll lose it.
5: This isn't like the time the three of us had the whole cinema to ourselves to watch that Jurassic World movie and we talked the whole way through.
1: That was just us.
5: That movie was silly, but this isn't silly.
1: This is serious.
0: This is a serious movie. And will we be seeing it before anyone else?
2: Yes, so this is actually a special treat from Universal.
0: VIP Minions.
1: Oh my God, can we do a little dress up, like a yellow, like a nod to yellow?
2: Yeah.
1: Because you hate a dress up, but you have that yellow t-shirt.
6: Yeah, and we can make goggles.
1: Okay, where's that yellow t-shirt? Hey, we still didn't get to the bottom of it.
0: Get out of it. Okay, this is fantastic. Well, this is best birthday ever, by the way.
1: Pretty good, eh?
0: Best birthday ever,
1: well done,
0: guys.
1: Girlies.
0: Thank you.
1: Really good stuff. Now, Carlin and shenanigans.
0: Next on the show, we must get to the bottom of the creepy photo that went viral on Friday in the news.
1: I also want a real life review of if I kept my cool around Jason Momoa this time.
0: Well, according to this photo that went viral, Hayley, it doesn't look like it.
1: I can explain.
0: We'll explain next. Justin Bieber, ZM.

0: Justin Bieber on ZM, Fletch, Vaughn, and Hayley. It's 8:21. Dealer Reveal is back. We just gave away $450. Brian Clint with the next chance this afternoon at 4 o'clock.
1: Now, speaking of chances, we're so lucky. We have for you tomorrow an interview with Jason Momoa for Supergirl, and it is an exclusive interview.
0: Now, I've got this down for 8 o'clock a.m. tomorrow.
1: 8 a.m. tomorrow.
2: You've seen the movie. I'm jazzed for it. I really enjoy the Superman.
1: Loved it.
2: Yeah, and Millie Alcock?
1: Millie Alcock, who's our Supergirl? Aussie cousin. She plays Supergirl.
0: Mm-hmm. She was in House of Dragons.
1: So yep. They've got like a double crossover.
0: Yeah.
1: Game of Thrones world in this. And yeah, I got a private screening on my own. One of the only people in New Zealand to have seen it. Hayley Jane. Anyway, so on Friday.
2: Okay, Hayley Jane.
0: What if somebody kidnaps you and tortures you to tell you the plot? Tell them the plot.
1: I won't.
0: You won't say anything.
1: I won't do it.
0: Yeah.
1: Nah.
0: Okay.
1: Lips are sealed, mate. And so Friday afternoon. If you ask us to do something on Friday afternoon, 3 p.m., the answer's probably no.
2: It's a huge fat no.
1: It's
2: unless
1: a big
2: that
1: fat
2: something
1: no.
2: is sit down and have a drink.
1: Or unless is a New Zealand exclusive interview with Jason Momoa. And so,
2: even then, I'd be like, if it was just you, you know, we've all got
1: our
2: things.
1: A New Zealand exclusive interview with his girlfriend, Adriana Ahiona.
2: I'm there, baby. Tell me when.
1: Yeah, baby, you tell me 3, 4, 5, I'll do it. 3 a.m.
2: Whenever.
1: My house, yours.
2: Wake me up and say it's happening in 10 seconds. I'll pull myself together.
1: So Friday afternoon, you know, he's still been in New Zealand shooting Minecraft, and we get this flimsy schedule of he's pulling in, and then he's off to band practice with Oof Tatata, our friends, who, by the way, want to come back in and hang out with us. And I was like, absolutely. That he's got band practice because he's got a gig that night that I went to. More on that because, oh my God, the crowd behave. And so we pull up to this interview and we got this time and it was like, he's there in 2 minutes. I was at home. I live half an hour away.
0: They've made this mural for Supergirl.
1: Yes. Yeah.
2: Now this Supergirl and Lobo, his character.
1: Yes. Now this, I'll find the guy because it's in Ponsonby opposite the Countdown and it is phenomenal. It's amazing. It's got Supergirl and Lobo, his character, and he was going to turn up there, sign it with the artist and then do an exclusive interview with me. 10 minutes I was given. Took 15. And then go. And it was all very like, here we go.
0: Quick.
1: Yeah. So I pull up and he's not quite there yet, but a crowd has gathered.
0: Okay.
1: Because there's an air, like the mural's there and people are gathering, so they're probably figuring out that he's gonna
0: turn up. Okay.
1: And what's his name? Matt Griffin was the artist. Anyway, so he pulls up and he was like, move. Assistants are there. I'll say too many. And he pulls up and he comes out of the car and everything and he looks at the mural. He's like, whoa. And I recognise one of his team who I've met before and he says hi to me. And I'm there with the girls. We're standing there all kind of like, I was nervous.
0: Mm.
1: Had my stuff. My questions in my head. And he's looking at this painting and he knows he's doing an interview with me, but he hasn't, like, seen me because there's all these people around being real desperate and, like, full noise. So I'm lying back.
2: Are you one of the... Oh, no, you're laid back. You're playing it cool.
1: I've got my exclusive 10 minutes
2: with
1: him.
2: Yeah, I'm booked in, baby.
1: I'm booked.
2: I don't need a...
1: Sorry, you know, people with all the other journalists that have turned up to cash in on our little exclusive interview.
2: Scumbag paparazzi.
1: Yeah, scumbag paps, eh?
2: Get a booking.
1: And then, so I'm standing behind him. And I was doing a bit because Shannon is filming me, right? We're doing some behind the scenes stuff.
0: Yeah.
1: She is filming me. So I was being a silly Billy and pretending like I was like sneaking up on him. And I was like doing a funny body, like a desperate fan. And I had my hand out like I was pretending to reach for him, papped by the media.
0: Yeah.
1: Stuff, Herald, everyone's got me.
0: This photo was, I saw it everywhere on Friday, and you're just like, eh.
1: It was like Momoa swarmed by fans in Ponsonby.
2: Yeah, you're giving a creepy reach
1: and
2: out.
1: I'm in the back like, eh, and it's so distinctly me. Yeah. Like, there's no question. I just need everyone to know I was doing a bit. I was very much doing a bit. And then anyway.
2: See, that's what I'd say. If I saw a photo of myself looking like a creeper, but it was a bit.
0: Yeah,
1: it was a bit. Anyway, so then we do our interview. Like, they kind of clear off and we do our interview and stuff. And
0: 8 a.m. tomorrow. On
1: 8 a.m. tomorrow. Well, afterwards, it was really fun, like, great chat and whatnot. And then he had to literally be.

0: whisked away. I could see his team were wrapping us up because I took 15 of the 10 minutes I was allocated. And then he leaves and he drives off and I get into my car to leave and I'm heading off. And it's a ping, little message on Instagram. He messages me, best interview ever. Best interview ever. Love you.
1: Like, wow.
0: Love this crowd, you know?
2: So him and his missus are on the rocks.
0: No.
2: Wondering if that interview's
0: no. Because then I went to his concert. It was amazing. But I've got to say, audience, we need to calm down. So the audience is a mixed bag because they play a bit of metal.
1: From you. You know, that is rich.
0: You know what I mean? Like, we're mates now, so I'm chill.
1: You got to book him.
0: Because he says to me, you're coming tonight, aren't you? And I was like, yeah, I'm coming. And then I get there, and the audience is such a mixed bag of people. And, like, I'm sorry, boomer mums that are there to see Momoa. But when you're filming him, turn your light off. Turn your flash off.
1: Oh.
0: This is a gig. We're at a gig. And yeah. All
2: so
0: these huge.
2: First thing for
0: and they're
2: it.
0: Like that, zooming in with their flashes lighting up the whole mosh pit. I was like, oi, get your things off. Anyway, then afterwards, yeah, I got the old upstairs to the VIP area. Bloody Cliff Curtis is there, and I'm having a few beersies.
1: Shit, she's living.
0: Yeah, mate. He was having a good old time. Passed me his cigar halfway through. And yeah, it was great. And we had a good chat about love being dead. He said, very much not. He's in love. It was really drawing a line in the sand. Do you know what I mean?
1: He'd probably seen the photos
0: talking
1: online.
0: About the love of his life. Yeah, he probably saw that most full-on noise. But anyway, he was really singing the praises of us and everything. So our interview is tomorrow at 8 o'clock in the morning. And in Aquaman or Lobo's words, best interview ever. So join us tomorrow. I think I kept it cool. Do you think girlies, Shandog, Carweenie?
2: It doesn't feel like it.
1: It doesn't feel like it. It doesn't feel like it.
3: Look, I think... You did for you and Momoa.
4: Yeah.
3: You know? He pulled up that. And he goes, hey, everyone. And then I went, hi. No one else spoke.
0: Yeah.
3: No, and then he said hi back to you.
4: Yeah.
3: But it was like, I was like, he's just a guy, you guys. Like,
0: yeah, he's just a guy.
1: You were being polite.
3: No one else said anything. It was just me going, hi.
0: Yeah. He's just a super mega, super hot guy.
5: Yeah, you were making him laugh as well. There was a few questions that I don't think he was expecting.
3: No.
5: And he really had a giggle.
3: And just get ready for the start of the interview. It starts bit on bit.
0: Yeah, we were doing a bit.
3: Bit on bit.
0: We did a bit. We did a little act out.
1: Okay, well, it's tomorrow, 8 o'clock, after we
0: New
1: play
0: Zealand
1: Deal
0: exclusive.
1: Or Reveal an exclusive interview. Yeah.
0: In his words, best interview ever.
1: Keep it cool, remember?
0: I'm just saying, he said it.
1: Fact of the day is next. What's our theme this week?
2: Experiments that went horribly wrong.
1: Oh, okay.
2: Mm.
0: Wow. Is this going to be dark?
2: Large scale. Yeah, she's a pretty dark week.
0: Oh, God.
2: She's a pretty dark week.
0: Oh, just what we need.

0: It's experiments, large-scale experiments, gone wrong.
1: Oh, okay.
0: This week for Vector of the Day. And today we start with weather modification.
1: Ooh.
2: Like influencing the weather.
0: Yeah. October 13th, 1947. Coincidentally, my grandma Rita's 20th birthday. I just worked that
2: out
0: of the way here.
2: She would have been 900 today. Happy heavenly
0: That's
2: birthday,
0: terrible,
2: Nana.
0: Man.
2: She would have been 900 today.
0: I did see we talked about the Genghis Khan one. Happy 900 and something heavenly birthday, Genghis Khan. Anywho, you grieve how you got to grieve. A B-17 bomber flew into a hurricane off Florida and dumped crushed dry ice into the clouds.
1: Okay.
0: To try to get it, the idea would be you dump that in and it would cause it to drop all of its moisture and, dump all the water at sea before it hits land and causes all the devastation. Would take the guts out of the hurricane. So they flew in over top of it and they dropped all this dry ice. 2 days later, the storm did something that it had never been documented a storm had done before. Hooked a sharp left turn and strengthened.
1: Oh.
2: Yikes.
0: And drove straight into Savannah, Georgia and caused an insane amount of damage. Now, it wasn't tracking that way. No weather forecast at the time ever saw a hurricane just do a hard left into land.
1: Because they do have a variance, don't they? They can.
0: Yeah. They drift. They don't hard left most of the time.
1: Right.
0: The director of GE Labs.
1: Real hard kink in it.
2: Yeah, get it kinky. Just like.
0: It wasn't a slow bend. It wasn't a slow slope.
2: Slow slopes we can take, you know.
0: 90 degree hard into the landmass there. The director of GE Labs, Irvine, said, look.
2: Irvine?
0: I'm 99% sure that was us.
1: Messing with the weather.
0: Yeah. 5 years later, in 1952, the RAF, the Royal Air Force, had been running some secret cloud seeding flights over southern England called Operation Witch Doctor.
1: Oh, okay.
0: Now, when that caused ting-tang, walla-walla, bing-bang, and then that caused a massive weather event as well. And they were like, whoa, we haven't been doing any flying missions. And the glider pilot who had sprayed the salt into the clouds was like, yes, we have. And they're like, no, we haven't.
2: Shut your stupid mouth.
0: Yeah, we were all toasting the success of having made it rain. We were all like, yay, we broke the drought. And they're like, no, we didn't. Anyway, he kind of let the cat out of the bag that they did also affect the weather.
2: So weird that you can do that. Impact Mother Nature like that by science stuff.
0: Yeah. And even as recently as 2024, Dubai got its heaviest rain in 75 years. And they said the government was doing some cloud seeding at the time. And they were like, it was that classic case of, no, I can't use that analogy.
2: Classic. No, I don't want to say it's classic.
0: Classic case. No, I'm just, you know when you maybe try something and you're like, it's not working, I'll have some more. And then you have some more and you're like, still can't, it's not working, I'll have some more. And then you're all of a sudden like, it's all hit me at once. It was that situation.
1: 4 days later, you wake up in another town.
2: You
1: don't remember how you got there.
2: It just wasn't working.
0: And you're like, man, my jaw's sore.
2: I've got no teeth.
0: And you got a face tattoo. So they just kept a little bit more, a little bit more, a little bit more, and then caused these massive downpours.
1: Yeah, don't mess with Mother Nature.
2: Yeah.
0: Don't tango with her. So today's fact of the day is various times people have tried messing with the weather and actually ended up causing a lot of damage.

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5: 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Now, State Highway 1 is heavy from Tawa through to Chitten Park, and then you're going to hit traffic from Newlands through to the interchange. State Highway 2, moderate to heavy from Kennedy Good, slow approaching Petone. Had a crash just after Petone. If you can update us further, 0800 jammed. 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
21: Well, two people celebrated their 40th birthday over the weekend.
22: Oh.
21: And when I saw this headline, I thought, that can't be right.
22: They're children.
20: Because they were babies.
21: That's for me, can't be right.
22: They're also forever babies.
21: Blew my mind. They're only 4 years younger than me.
20: Yeah.
22: Yeah, crazy.
21: Crazy.
22: Crazy.
21: And it made me feel old, and we want to talk about it next.
20: Bella K, ZM.
23: I like being used. It means I have a purpose.

0: Bella Kay on ZM, Fleach Vaughan and Hayley at 16 to 9.
1: In 1986. Mary Kate and Ashley Fuller Olsen were born on June 13th, meaning they have just turned 40 years old. Mary Kate and Ashley Olsen are 40.
0: They still have their big Starbucks cup.
1: I haven't seen them out in the wild for a long time.
2: They're very reclusive and they just do fashion now. They've got their brands, you know, the Row and whatever the other ones are.
0: Is that one still married to the real rich guy?
2: No, they separated, the old guy, the
1: Olivia
2: old man.
1: Sarkozy, whatever his name, they separated in 2021.
0: Okay.
1: But they turned 40.
0: Yeah, and that is weird because you saw them on Full House and on TV.
1: You got it, dude.
2: Yeah, they don't age.
0: And then you just saw them being celebrities in the 2000s. Yeah. And you're like, what? They're 40 now?
2: Yeah. 40. It's
0: insane.
2: Do they have kids and stuff? And
1: God, I don't think so.
2: No, I don't think so, eh?
1: I don't think they've got any children. So they turned 40, but they're like, well, when Michelle Tanner was the character, they kind of shared response. They weren't twins on the show. It was back in the day, they'd switch them out.
2: Because they were tired, exhausted toddlers working.
1: Yeah. And you couldn't get them to work, so they switched them out. So they both played Michelle Tanner. They didn't make their return for that Fuller House thing with all the other people from Full House.
2: No, they didn't.
0: Because they don't need the money.
1: They turned 40.
2: Yeah.
1: They shouldn't be 40. No. And two children. And it had one of those moments of like, two things. I didn't know they were only 4 years younger than me. That's crazy. And they are now 40. And it was one of those moments of like, the children from television are old. What made you feel old lately?
2: Do your fact that you said today.
1: About the Beatles.
0: Oh, so I saw this just popped up on, someone had shared it. The Beatles' first album was closer to the 1800s than it is to today's date.
2: It's so crazy. What, 1960s or something? Or 50,
0: yeah.
2: Yeah, 60s. Yeah.
0: That is closer to the 1980s than the 1800s than it is to today's date.
2: What made you feel old?
0: You do this all the time.
1: I can't help myself. I just can't stop it either. Like, I just...

0: simply can't help myself.
1: I think lately I've been feeling young. I feel all right. I'm feeling okay with it all.
0: I'm the same age now that my dad was in the year 2000. So like when, and I can remember him clear as a bell.
1: Mm.
0: And he seemed like settled and balanced and sensible. Yeah. And I thought, oh, I'll be like that at that age. And I'm simply not.
1: Yeah.
0: Simply not.
1: God, no.
2: No, you're not.
0: Simply not, simply not, simply not.
2: Okay, well, 0800 dials at M. I don't know, we might start some midlife crises or something.
1: Yeah, maybe you got a bit sore.
2: Yeah.
1: Or you had a rotten hangover and you're like, oh, can't do those anymore.
2: Oh, you're there. They get harder, don't they?
1: Yeah, or you saw someone, you went, holy hell. Or like friends who are grandparents. You're like, sorry.
0: Oh, yeah, and your guy I went to school with kind of became a grandfather over the weekend.
1: Yeah.
2: Well, because he had a kid young and then they had a kid young.
1: Yeah.
2: That's nuts.
1: And you're like, that happens. If you were 20 years old.
2: Well, in Morrinsville it happens.
0: You're older now than my nan was when she became a grandmother. My mum's mum, Marlene, who we lost last year, gifted us this Princess Diana in the
2: studio. Would have been 900.
1: She would have been 417 today.
0: Heavenly birthday. She was 46 when she became a grandmother.
2: That's crazy.
0: That's wild,
1: crazy.
0: Right? That's wild.
1: Grandpa Fletch,
0: What has made you feel old lately? Someone just said, I looked in a mirror this morning.
2: Yeah, well, that creeps
1: that
2: up, doesn't it? Yeah.
1: Because that doesn't go back. Or they don't go more up.
2: They
1: that's
2: just
1: my
2: keep,
1: thing.
2: They
1: don't gravity. The density, I've got those, like, you can almost grab the skin that's so hollowed out.
0: Give them a little.
1: Yeah, yeah, almost pin them up. Okay. I need to get some like Velcro strips, you know.
2: Okay, 0800 dials at Amazon number. Text through to the studio 9696.
1: Oh God, what made you feel old lately?
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8: Armstrong's Lower Hutt, one day sale, Thursday, 18th of June. State Highway 2 moderate through Silverstream again from Kennedy Good. Our earlier crash after Batoni has been cleared. Thank you for your calls. Moderate TV State Highway 1 Tower through to Johnsonville. It is slow from Newlands. The urban motorway is heavy from Murphy Street. One day only deals on Nissan. Dongfeng used car range. 340 High Street, Lower Hutt. Time saver traffic and travel.
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7: 7 minutes away from 9, we want to know now what's made you feel old recently, because the Olsen twins just turned 40.
8: Happy birthday.
7: Which is wild, because they were like babies in 20...
9: Just recently.
8: 2010, which was 2 years ago.
7: Yeah, what a number. Crazy. What are numbers?
8: Yeah.
7: Sarah, what's made you feel old recently?
10: I'm 32 now, but this happened when I was about 30. I felt old because I became a great auntie.
7: What?
8: How?
7: So wait, that means
9: do you have way older siblings?
10: Yeah, I do. I've got my mum had her first daughter quite young, and then that daughter, like my sister, had her daughter quite young, and then her daughter had her daughter quite young.
7: Wow. And so now you're a great auntie.
10: Yes.
7: Do you have to buy Christmas presents for them?
8: No,
7: definitely
8: not. You don't even know these people.
7: Okay, good.
10: No.
9: Wait, so how old was mum when she was a great grandmother?
10: Well, she's in her 60s now, so she would have been, like,
7: 50s?
10: She had her first daughter at 19, and then her daughter had, it was a curse, and I skipped it, thank God, that they all had daughters at 19 or 20.
7: Did you skip the curse with this thing called contraception?
10: Common sense.
8: Yeah.
7: Wow. Oh, wow, Sarah, thank you. Emma, what made you feel old recently?
11: I found my first grey hair yesterday.
8: Oh!
7: Emma.
8: How old are you?
11: I'm 38.
9: Oh, you did pretty well to get to 38.
8: Don't say that.
11: Yeah.
8: I'm 37 this year and I haven't found one.
9: If you've got dark, naturally very dark hair, though, you start getting them in your early 30s.
7: I knew a guy in their 20s that got those ones on the side.
8: Yes. Sexy.
7: Grey ones on the side. And everyone was just like, dude, you're 20-something.
8: Yeah, my bestie was in her 20s when she started going grey.
7: I think you've hung on pretty well there, Emma.
11: I think I have too.
9: Yeah, well done, Emma.
7: Congrats on
9: that.
7: Let's go to Jules. Jules, what made you feel old recently?
12: My daughter had to borrow my vintage, and I put that in quotes, leather jacket for a retro 2000s
9: party. God.
8: No. Vintage, get grip.
9: Wait, are we having 2000-themed parties now?
12: It was actually a 2010 theme party because they're all turning 16, so they just turned it into a pre-2010
8: we're in the 2010s.
7: Oh, my God. Your vintage jacket?
8: Oh, God.
12: That I bought in 2005.
7: Oh, my God. That's brilliant.
12: My only.
7: Yeah, that would make you feel old for sure. Jules, thank you. Some messages.
9: When you see your friends' kids in the clubs...
7: Oh, yeah.
9: I reckon that's a sign that you stop going to those clubs.
7: Yeah.
8: In the clubs.
9: If they're old enough to get into the clubs, I reckon that's when you find a different club, like a nice RSA or a cozy club.
7: Yeah, I just drink at home.
8: Yeah, 18 years ago, I was 18, so that's 100%.
7: Do you guys ever remember seeing your teachers in the club?
9: Yeah, like what are you?
7: That was fun.
8: I did. I remember seeing a primary school teacher in the club, and I was like, oh my God, Mr. Ames.
9: Get out of here, Mr. Ames. Yeah. We're hiring engineers at work that were born after the millennium.
7: Yeah.

0: So a 26-year-old can
1: be in charge of building buildings.
2: bonus.
0: I work in early childhood, and some of the children I first looked after are now bringing their children in.
1: Make you feel old.
2: Generational.
0: Yep. Yeah. I was looking in the mirror with my older sister, and I have more wrinkles than her. It's absolutely disgusting. Mind you, she's childless, and I have four.
1: Yeah.
3: Yeah. Children will add wrinkles.
2: They'll wrinkle you. Mm. Worse than cigarettes and sun.
0: Yeah.
3: And if you're in the sun and you do ciggies and you've got kids, good luck.
2: Just sunblock on all of it.
3: Yeah.
0: Unfortunately, my knitting group has had the opposite effect on me than it has on the people in the knitting group. I'm 36, so when I go, it makes them feel young.
3: Oh, yeah.
0: Because there's a young person around.
2: But I'm
0: 36 and they're way older, so makes me feel old.
2: Yeah.
0: I got very excited the weekend to buy a dehumidifier, says 039.
3: I have a dehumidifier. It's so great. It gets the washing dry so quick.
2: I put it right near the clothes horse.
3: Yeah, it's so good.
0: You don't want moisture in the house. That's the real reason you get sick, actually.
2: Yeah, mold. You don't want that on the sheets.
3: No. Keep your texts coming in. 9696. The thing lately that's made you feel old. Get to the rest of those next. Dominic Fike, White Keys. ZM.

0: Dominic Fike, YKZM, Fletch Vaughan, and Hayley, it's 9 o'clock.
1: I reckon how I'm dancing right now makes me feel old. Like, I've just got sort of that like, middle-aged sort of boogie on.
0: Yeah. Well, the Olsen twins are 40, and it's making people feel old because, you know, we grew up either watching them on Full House and then as, like, just celebs.
1: Little tween, twin stars.
2: Yeah, Mary-Kate and Ashley, what were they? They did
1: Tate
2: a whole bunch
1: New York.
2: Of... Yeah, they did the movies.
1: Yeah.
2: What made you feel old, lady? Some messages. And I overheard the young ones at work talking about work drinks. And I wasn't invited because I was classified as one of the old people.
1: Oh.
2: I'm 44 and actually very cool.
1: Oh, hon. It's not okay. Invited to the drinks. Like, I'm always invited to the drinks.
0: Yeah.
1: You're invited to the drinks?
0: I'm invited, yeah.
2: Not always. I don't get invited to the drinks.
0: And people know
1: you. Yeah, but
0: because
1: you're... You give, still, old, yeah.
0: Yeah. Give old, yeah. You give old, yeah. You give old.
2: Right.
0: We
2: like
0: give fun.
2: Old.
1: We give young and fun.
2: Someone
1: young
2: in a shop
1: and
2: asked me how
1: of hopes and dreams, you know.
2: Someone in a shop asked me how I got such a good email address. I was around when the internet was invented.
0: Yeah, do you remember we talked about this? That's a sign that you're like that you're old
2: because you got your name.
0: You have your full name as your email.
2: Yeah.
1: And they're like, what number or like symbol? Where's the dot? You're like, nah, mate. First name, last name.
0: Yeah.
1: Get it.
2: An episode of Criminal Minds had an old picture of this guy, and it was literally a photo that was taken in the late 90s.
1: Yeah. They'll see it like we do, those like square sepia ones, you know, that our parents were in.
2: Yeah. Lucy, actually, this is a good note. Lucy said, while we all panic about getting older, we need to remember it's

0: privilege to grow old. Not everybody gets to.
1: Yes, agree.
2: So true.
0: Absolutely.
2: Yeah.
1: Every day is a blessing.
2: We get wiser.
1: Every day, one step closer to death.
2: Every day, a little bit more hurt in the back.
3: We were overtaking someone driving really slowly on the motorway. Oh my God, we do this too when you pull over your guest. Then you pull up alongside them.
2: See what they look like.
1: Guess what they are. Yeah. All the way, always. What do you reckon? Yeah. You're like, old mate, I can see him.
3: Yeah. I asked my 8-year-old daughter if it was a granny driving slowly. When we went past, she said, she's pretty about the same age as you.
1: So, yes.
3: Ouch.
2: I did that the other day, and it was like a young guy driving.
1: We
2: and
1: did
2: I was
1: the
2: like,
1: same.
2: I was expecting an old lady.
1: Some guy swerving, slow brake, you know, that big, like, oh, I don't know where I'm going, the maps aren't updating vibes. And I'm, like, getting ready for my steer, my takeover and steer turn. It was like a cool, fresh, young, like, early 20-year-old.
2: But I don't like to steer immediately. I like to drive past for a little bit and then look. So it doesn't look like I'm looking.
1: I've got to steer going. Yeah, same. And then like, a look that's like, are you all right?
2: Yeah.
1: Are you okay?
2: Have you got a license?
3: And then this. Yeah. You give them a bit of a head jerk, mate. Exactly what I was expecting.
1: You've really put my day out.
3: Yeah.
0: That actually happened to me. That should make me feel old too. I was doing a bit of a doddle. Along the motorway.
2: Well, you always dawdle along the motorway.
1: Now that you've got a car that can go 100, you're better.
3: You're saying I should.
1: No, you're better at it. But when you're in the gym now, it was so shameful following you every morning. I used to want to like follow and yell out the window, sorry about my friend.
2: Yeah.
3: Or go in front and get a pilot vehicle.
1: Yeah, pilot vehicle.
3: Slow vehicle.
1: Yeah.
2: That's what you need.
3: I was, we were at work and I asked some girls at work where they were on 9/11.
2: Oh.
3: They were like, what's 9/11? I was like, September 11. They were like, like last year or the year before?
2: Oh, dear. Yeah.
3: She said September 11 when the planes crashed into the towers. And they said, oh, no, it was well before
2: I was
3: born. It would
2: be like someone coming up to us and where were you in Pearl Harbor?
1: Hmm. Yeah, what's Pearl Harbor?
2: Yeah.
3: I was actually there in a previous life. I was there.
1: Were you?
3: Yeah, I was actually at Pearl Harbor. I drove my plane into the side of that ship so fast.
2: Oh, wait, you were on the Japanese side?
3: Yeah.
2: Wow.
1: Crazy. You were Japanese in a previous life?
3: Yeah, konnichiwa.
1: Wait, are we different ethnicities in past lives?
3: Yeah.
1: Okay, what are we? Where are you going?
3: Next life.
1: I was talking about this with Dr. Shawnee over the weekend. Like, what would you want a little bit more of?
3: But sleeping with Brazilians... I'm just speaking. I haven't slept with any Brazilians.
2: Is it hot? If you're Brazilian,
3: it's not as exciting as if you're also Brazilian.
2: Oh, would I want to sleep with like white people like you?
3: Oh, yuck!
1: But who gets
3: this? Seriously, you're a goddamn gorgeous Brazilian. Want to be sleeping with some pasty, fat white guy like me?
1: You've got to go. Who gets those great genetics? Like, do I want to be a French woman, sort of elegant and petite? You know what I mean?
3: Yeah.
1: Because I've got the genetics of a woman who's like really
3: You're Belarusian.
1: Yeah.
3: You're ready to throw something.
2: Those skinny French women are skinny because they smoke the durries.
1: Yeah.
2: But they also eat carbs.
1: Yeah.
2: How do they do it?
1: I don't know. And the sugar and the
3: 9696, if you're a Brazilian, is it as hot to sleep with Brazilians or do you look elsewhere? For your sort of ethnic...
1: Hopefully, because then the Brazilians are looking to us. Pākehā.
3: I don't think they're looking this way.
1: I've never had a single one look.
3: Yoo-hoo!
1: Over here!
3: Hola, puppy!
1: Over here, puppies!
2: Puppy! Boy. 4 minutes past nine, next on the show...
1: A very controversial Facebook group in New Zealand has been canned.

0: It's Sam Fender, Olivia Dean on ZM, Fleach Vaughan, and Hayley, it's 12 minutes past 9.
1: I saw this over the weekend pop up on Reddit, where I go for all of my well-researched, facial-backed gossip. And this is a controversial Facebook group that has been around for years, long talked about under the shroud of mystery, called Are We Dating the Same Guy? And then there's lots of these around the world, but there was the New Zealand one. And they are done. They have pulled the page themselves, the admins. I think there's a bunch of legal action that's been taken against them. There's a lot of drama on this page. They get a lot of threats. They get abuse from members. Members don't adhere to the rules of posting because you're not supposed to do names and locations and certain trigger words and stuff like that. So they're just like, you know what? We're out. And they deleted the page. That's been around for ages, man.
0: I'm surprised it's taken this long because people don't understand that even if, like, you're the admin of a Facebook page, like even a buy-sell page or just a community page that might seem innocent or, you know, for good, if somebody posts in there something, you're responsible as the admin.
1: For sure. So if you don't know the page, it was like girls would go in and it was all like, if you break the rule, you know, you don't tell anyone if you see someone in here, you know. And they'd post a picture of a guy that they'd been messaging or dating. And the idea was to say, like, are we dating the same guy? And people would message, be like, I was messaging him last week. It kind of became the fun of what it was supposed to be turned into something else where people were kind of like, let's try to destroy some lives here.
0: Yeah.
1: And then a lot of people were just taking legal action against the group, being like, well, everything on there was a lie about this element or something and getting sued and all sorts of stuff. So they've just pulled it.
2: Yeah, and like people could go on and say anything
1: they want.
2: No fact-checking required is madness.
0: Well, and that's because these groups have been all over the world and this has happened.
1: Yeah,
0: where
1: people's
0: lives have been ruined.
1: I mean, people have,
0: And on the other hand, sure, there were definitely some cheaters caught out.
1: Yeah, I know, but there's definitely probably a better place to do that.
0: Yeah.
1: You know what I mean? Like, call that out.
2: Like here, right now. No.
1: 9696. Who's cheating on you?
0: Yeah. So, in the past, there have been several high-profile lawsuits alleging defamation. People even losing employment because, word got around they were on this page and it wasn't true.
1: Yes, yeah,
0: and
1: yeah,
0: they
1: for
0: lost
1: sure.
0: their job.
1: As you say, because it's just like a Reddit thread and then you can just go on and say whatever you say that you know.
0: Yeah.
1: And it's not true. So they were just like, I mean, yeah, for sure, the admins are just like, what are we even doing this for anymore? But I don't know about the rest. That's just the New Zealand one. That's Goldenburgers. But I don't know if
3: the rest
1: of the world will follow suit.
0: Yeah.
1: Because you hear some awful stories, you know, people take their own lives, you know, like it's because the impact of these things.
2: Well, we dropped a quirky little poll asking if you ever used one of these groups before. Well, 93% of people said no, 7% of people have.
1: Yeah, well.
0: Wow, okay.
2: And by the way, we're just saying using, like actively using, that lots of people have a looky.
0: Oh,
1: but
0: yeah,
1: you've got to join them, follow these rules and stuff.
2: Tamsin said, I reckon if you're suspicious enough to post on one of those, you should probably just end it anyway.
0: Yeah.
1: That's the thing, eh? It's like, I've been seeing this guy for ages. Like, is anyone else? I just want to check. And you're like, already your communication's off to a pretty rough start.
0: Yeah. If you were dating a woman and it was early stages and she posted your photo, could you come back from that?
1: If you discovered
0: that you were on there?
1: Why don't you just talk to me?
0: Yeah.
1: Yeah. Because that's what it is. It's
0: horrible.
1: Like it's your Tinder matches and your Hinge and that. And then if the conversation's flowing nicely, you chuck it up to go, is anyone else chatting with this guy? Shouldn't you just say to them, like, hey, I'm really vibing where this is going.
2: Yeah, where are we at?
1: I would love to know that we're not chatting with other people.
0: But also in the dating world in the early stages, you probably are chatting with other people because
1: you're allowed to. Yeah, yeah, totally. Until you make that
0: until
1: call.
0: You lock it down.
1: Yeah, yeah, for sure. Well, anyway, the New Zealand version's gone.
2: Somebody else said, my ex gets posted on there multiple times and I get tagged in it and all the comments are about me.

0: And he still talks about me to the new people, and I'm like, leave me out. So what am I going to do with it?
1: Oh, that's horrible.
0: Someone else is like, I don't even want to know.
2: Yeah.
0: Found out my boyfriend has been dating multiple girls for our entire relationship. Lies to the other girls about his job and where he lives, etc. Just for hookup. Sends other girls super sexual messages. I called him out and he ghosted me, although I did make friends with the girl he was also in a relationship with at the same time. But they're still together? Destroy me, and I'm really struggling to deal with it. But at least I'm not with that guy anymore.
2: Yeah, for sure.
0: I said not with that guy. Between that and guy, there were heaps of words that I didn't put in.
2: Yeah, I think you did a really good job there. Yeah, and also, yeah, count yourself lucky. I mean, it was an awful way to find out, but count yourself lucky that you've gotten out of there.
1: Next on the show, as we settle into the workday, we want to ask the question, what do you do at work to make the day go faster? Because people have started sharing online the little things that they do, and it's very funny.
2: Right.
1: And maybe we can get some tips here. We can crowdsource some ideas.
2: You love this.
1: To make your day go faster at work. Zara Larson, Midnight Sun, ZM.

0: It's Pitbull on ZM, Fleach, Fawn and Hayley. Okay, we're going to crowdsource here. This is very funny. A girl online has just started as a corporate girly. She's entered the corporate world, I'm guessing out of uni.
1: Yep.
0: And she's like, oh my God, this sucks. How do you make the day go faster?
1: Oh, man. Especially if, you know, like you're like, there's not too much to do in your role. Like,
2: but you don't want to tell them that.
1: Like, even with retail, though, there was like not enough. I worked in like a small store. And yeah. So when you were like, it's busy, you were like, thank God it went faster.
0: Yeah.
1: On a quiet day, you were like, oh my God.
2: Oh, yeah.
0: Only so.
2: Quiet days are just so.
1: These t-shirts are just. Fold them, mess them up. Fold them, mess them up.
2: So she said, "Corporate girlies, how we're passing the time." These are some of the messages that people have left on her video. You do any stuff that you can normally save for at home, or your admin, your grocery list, order your groceries, book doctor's appointment, make to-do lists, write your grandma a letter, create or update a budget, schedule oil changes, etc.
1: Yeah.
2: This is a good one. Take your lunch as late as you can. That way, when you come back, your day's almost over.
0: Oh yeah, that's smart. That's good.
2: Yeah.
1: Oh, so you've got a small chunk. At the back end.
2: Yeah. I read everything, somebody else said. You be nosy and you go through every company document that you can open.
0: Just love being nosy. That. Love that.
2: Like
0: that.
2: When I worked in a call center, I turned movies on my phone, not because I wanted to watch them, because they were great countdowns. I knew one movie would get me to the first break, another would I'd be at lunch. When I explained it, my boss was okay with it being on as long as they were work appropriate and had no sound coming through the speakers.
0: Subtitles.
1: Yeah, for sure.
0: I know our friend Nay, when he was working here, he used to watch Netflix at work.
2: Really?
0: But he'd still work. He wouldn't.
1: When he says working here, not at ZM.
0: No, working in New Zealand. He's moved.
1: Yeah. Watch Netflix.
0: And I was just like, what? You watch Netflix at work? He was like, yeah, multitasking.
1: But you would,
0: like,
1: though.
0: Oh, you would? Of course you would. I would do that.
1: I could.
0: Because I think he was in like a cubicle or an office. So no one saw.
1: Okay, I'm just going to put Netflix on in the back and see if I could still contribute to this
0: chat. No, there's no way. It takes your attention.
2: Get your steps in every 45 minutes and go for a walk. 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React to the book out loud, because if anybody walked past, it made it look like you were reading a work document.
1: Wow.
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1: Okay, well, I've read a whole book.
0: This is great. This is what we want to know. 0800 dials at M, and you can text us as well, 9696. What do you do that makes your workday go faster?
1: Love this. Little hacks almost.
0: Yep. We'll read the rest of them out next, and then, you know, we can all skive off work for the rest of the day, which is how management like it.

0: And Hayley, it's 9:30 the show. 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It's 9:30.
1: What are we doing to make our days go faster? Maybe sit at the office, you're thinking, oh my God, it's dragging on today.
2: Yeah.
1: Even happens to us. I mean, we talk, but some days you're like, goes fast. Today's been rapid.
0: It does. Steph joins us. Good morning, Steph.
3: Morning, the team. How we doing?
0: Really good. What do you do to get through work faster?
3: Well, I listen to podcasts, right? And the wee episodes, they usually run 45 minutes an hour.
0: Okay.
3: It keeps the day going fast. But I did get a little bit of trouble when I got caught listening to Sex.Life.
2: Oh, yeah. Why? Where do you work? Are they a bit conservative?
3: No, it's just not quite work appropriate, was the phrase.
1: Yeah, for some workplaces, right. Yeah. I think
2: but are you listening on headphones or?
3: Yeah, I was listening on headphones, but my boss came in to talk to me and I had to go into the screen to pause Sex.Life and that sort of raised some questions.
2: Yeah,
1: I do think sometimes as well at Sex.Life, it can, you know, put your headspace in a certain way that's maybe not appropriate for work as well, you know?
3: Yeah, probably not the best.
1: Because you're thinking about where do I buy that and how can I get it in there, you know?
0: Well,
1: you're at work.
0: If you'd like to hear any of these episodes with our very own Hayley Sproul and sexologist Morgan Penn, iHeart podcast, wherever you podcast, thanks for that KPI
2: actually, right there.
0: Thank you, Steph. Jake, what do you do to make the work day go faster?
4: Oh, well, I just take all three of my breaks all at once at the end of the day. So I leave the office at about 2:30 and then I'm home by about 4 paid.
1: Is that allowed?
4: I've done it for 7 years. I've never been in trouble.
2: So you-

0: You take your lunch break and your smoko and everything, and you're just like, I'm going to take those at the end of the day, and you just bugger off home.
1: Yeah. Well, you paid for two of them and unpaid for one of them. Yeah, so
0: not a bad shout, actually.
2: What do you do when it's lunch? You just eat at your desk?
1: Oh, I just relax, play games, and...
3: But you don't eat lunch. You just go work, and then leave.
1: Yeah, just work, leave.
3: Oh, what's your industry?
0: What do you do for a job? Not the exact place, but I'm like, what's an industry allows?
2: Like, roughly, without giving it away.
1: Sales.
2: Okay. All right. I like that. Yeah, I see. I would do that. I'd start early and get it all done.
3: This is like our thing with, like, the work week, you know, people doing 4-day work weeks. If the mahi's getting done, the mahi's done.
2: Thanks, Jake. Some messages in.
0: When I used to work 8 till 4, I'd take my lunch break at 2 o'clock because then I'd come back and the day was almost done.
2: Yeah, just 1 hour to go and you're done.
0: Yeah. I honestly just try to stay busy. If you're sitting watching the clock, it's going to drag on.
2: Yeah.
0: I work from home, so a wee snooze works a treat. That speeds up the day. I scroll property websites dreaming of another life where I could afford a mansion. I listen to iHeart. Or have shows on my phone and take notice. Stupid shit customers say in my notes.
2: Nice.
0: Speeds up the day.
2: Megan, what makes your work day go faster?
4: So I work from home and I do all like the house chores, have a nice long shower. So when all my kids get home in the afternoon, I've done everything.
0: It's all done.
2: Yeah,
0: that's a lucky. Not too many places are still letting people work from home all the time, are they?
4: No, I refuse to go into the office now. I'm just so used to it.
3: Yeah, fair enough.
0: Straight up refusal. You're the boss.
2: Apparently everybody's cleaning the house and taking showers
3: instead of working. Yeah, coming over, wiggle their mouse a little bit.
0: Yeah.
4: Yeah, that's the hard part.
2: I'm just jealous. I'd be stoked if I could do that. Megan, thank you.
0: I listen to Harry Potter erotica at work. Erotica always makes a day fly no matter what you're doing.
3: Harry Potter.
0: What was the... It was the Draco Malfoy and Hermione Granger one. What was that called?
3: That's too much.
0: No. What was that one called? Alchemist, wasn't it? Alchemized. Yeah, they did a spin-off. It was like...
5: Yeah, it's similar to Handmaid's Tale.
0: Yeah.
5: Yeah.
3: Right. But,
2: Handmaid's Tale. And it's sexy.
3: That's not turning me on.
2: Oh, no. Gosh. Horrible.
0: I used to work at a very high-end hi-fi store. We'd only get like 5 customers walking in a day. Used to pass the time playing PlayStation in one of the demo rooms in a 120-inch projector screen.
2: Oh, nice.
0: I schedule a walk every hour. 10 to 15 minutes each time I go. So that's every hour I go for a little walk.
2: Yeah, good.
3: That's nice.
0: Yeah.
3: Sometimes we run to the toilet.
0: Yeah.
3: That's sort of all we've got time. We're dictated by the length of the songs. How long's this one? 3:22.
2: That's going to be a quick wait.
3: Hey, next on the show, there's a lawsuit afoot. Tyra Banks, she ain't happy.
2: Tame Impala, Dracula, ZM.

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2: The shoot that I had the most difficult time with was this race swapping shoot. My parents are from South Africa. They grew up during apartheid. I'm very aware of that history. But I first asked to be excused from the photo shoot. And Tyra said to me, I will handle this on camera with the girls at judging and da-da-da. Just go and do your job. I recognize that my role was starting to have limitations.
3: I didn't think it was controversial. I was in my own little bubble, in my own little head, if this was my way of showing the world that brown and black is beautiful.
1: And then everyone was like, oh, Tyra did not come across very well in that when we watched it.
0: Yeah.
1: Because it gave big... I'm here to apologize, but...
0: Yeah.
1: I'm sorry you're upset kind of apology. No, I'm sorry for what I did.
0: Yeah.
1: So she's suing Netflix.
0: But she was...
1: A defamation lawsuit.
0: Right.
1: The general vibe is this isn't really going to stand because her claim is that essentially she went in with good faith to take accountability for the messiness of Netflix. America's Next Top Model.
0: She was involved in this documentary, right? That was...
1: They all were, basically, other than what's her name with the face that's been stapled too many times, Janice someone. She said she went in with good faith to take accountability for the shortcomings of America's Next Top Model. And essentially, she claims that Netflix then took what was a three-hour sit-down interview and made 16 minutes of her kind of looking like... not very good.
0: Right.
1: So she's saying it's a defamation case, a defamation lawsuit against them. This was just yesterday this happened, accusing them of giant manipulation and kind of using her as like a clickbait type thing to be like, this is so bad.
0: Because that was one of the big criticisms of the doco, wasn't it? That they were all involved, so it was a bit, you know, washed.
1: Yeah. Yeah, I thought that it was very cleansed. Because it was a lot of, yeah, but this is kind of how it was. But she's saying, no, it wasn't supposed to come out like that. They just took bits to make it really, which of course, it's called entertainment.
0: She still said it though, didn't she?
1: Yeah, you still said it and you still stood by where people were like having horrible experiences on the show.
0: And isn't someone else making an actual documentary without her?
1: Their involvement.
0: Yeah, so that's probably going to be a lot juicier and she's probably not going to like that anymore.
1: Yeah, she says that she's suing them, the co-directors of the docuseries. So she's suing Netflix, 89 Blocks Holdings, which is like the producers, Netflix Music, the docuseries co-creators. She's just going all in. And, yeah, just saying false light, defamation by implication, breach of contract and false endorsement. She's not having a bar of it. She's seeking a jury trial, wants the people to speak on her behalf.
0: Okay.
1: And, yeah, a lot of people saying it's probably not going to stand up.
0: Nah.
1: Yeah.

0: 660 on ZM. Fletch, Vaughan and Hayley. Deal or Reveal is back at 4 o'clock. Banker Brent will be in. Brian Clint. George is in next.
1: Yeah, poor guy, screw that up.
2: Yeah, it's okay.
0: Well, look, he didn't have the tickets, did he?
2: He made promises he couldn't keep.
0: Yeah,
2: but I hear he's scrambling.
0: Yeah, well, chance to win cash at 4 o'clock.
1: Do you know who wouldn't do that, guys?
2: Who?
1: Garrett Graham.
2: Who?
1: Off campus. Garrett Graham would never.
3: Are you finally on the off campus
1: yeah,
3: buzz?
1: Yeah, I'm finally on it. And you know what? Binged it, and I already want to binge it again, and my whole algorithm is just
3: that's
1: them.
3: What,
1: I can't deal.
3: People are saying, like, that people are watching it multiple times.
1: Yeah, and then last night, because I went on about it so much, Hayne was like, stop going on about the show. And I was like, okay, what's the alternative? 10 Things I Hate About You. Let's watch 10 Things I Hate About You.
2: Love that film.
1: And
2: perfect.
1: It was so good. I was crying in that honestly, yeah, I don't know how to get out of this.
0: Well, we interviewed the off campus people, and nobody knew who they bloody were.
1: Yeah, at the time, I didn't care. Now
0: you want to watch the interview.
1: Take me back.
0: If you want to see our interview with the off-campus stars.
2: Head to our socials. It's all on there.
0: Yeah, FVHZM. What's coming up on the show?

0: Georgia?
1: Lots of new music. In fact, Girls by the Kid Laroi has had a remix because of that movie. 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
2: Nice.
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Kendrick Lamar and SZA with Luther on ZM. You got Georgia with you for the jam-packed workday. Happy Monday. We're halfway through, literally, the year. It's the 15th of June.

And this is wild. I'm even trying to figure out the things I have to do for the rest of the year. I feel like we should just get by day at this point and then regroup when it comes to that. And as I say always at this time of the day, it's about time you go and get that coffee. You've been here a couple of hours, even if it's half now. Take a break already, eh? It's Teddy Swims, Mr. Know-It-All. On to them.

is a track called Stupid Song. Now, this comes with the music video that she was spotted filming a couple of weeks ago in New York City with a bunch of ballerinas. She performed it on Jimmy Kimmel over the weekend. And it's that real juxtaposition of sad pop girly meets rock star. Any stupid song could ever sing. Live version and then comparing it to the recorded version, it sounds very, very much the same. This is your first fresh find of the day. 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

0: Lolly Young with Messi on ZM's Jet Impacts Workday with Georgia. What I'll say about Fletch, Ford and Haley is they always get to the good stuff before we know it's good. You know what I'm talking about? Belmont Camelli and, of course, Ella Bright from Off Campus. They interviewed them before we even knew what Off Campus was, unless we had read the books. They also have caught up with the very first Kiwi to make it onto the Dallas Cowboy Cheerleaders. You can go and check out that video on their socials, FVHZM. But you better be ready tomorrow morning for this.
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1: 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Wrap your ears around the debut single from this budding star from Raglan. It's Star with When You're Around.

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Favour by Fisher and Tones and I on ZM. Incredibly sad news overnight involving the one and only Oliver Tree. So at least six people have died in Brazil when two helicopters collided in western Rio de Janeiro. Firefighters have announced that the helicopters collided and actually crashed into a parking lot of an electric car dealership, igniting a fire that engulfed at least 20 vehicles and six casualties. A music producer, a video director, a YouTuber, and of course Oliver Tree, which is really, really sad news, and you'll know him from this particular song with Robin Schultz. It's called Miss You on ZM.

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0: Kiwi artist Will Swinton. That is his latest Only One. Such an international sounding song. It's so good. You got George with you on ZM. We are going to get Banker Bryn to join us in the next 30 to give us the reasoning behind his mishap around the deal or reveal. Your next chance to win, by the way, 4 o'clock this afternoon with Bree and Clint. We also have your second fresh find, another new track that we need to highlight in 20.
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0: Baxter Friends, ZM at Somba. There is one artist who has been speaking incredibly highly of Somba, and it is, of course, Taylor Swift.
1: I'm a massive Somba fan of his songwriting, and his lyrics are so

0: Honestly, confessional, I don't like want another man's child to have the eyes of the girl I can't forget. Are you kidding me? Like, having a male artist say stuff like that is really good for the cause of women to be able to say stuff.
1: And it was incredibly foreshadowing for the moment just over the weekend when he was on the carpet for her being inducted into the Songwriters Hall of Fame and even sung some of her songs like Dear John. It was a really special moment. One of my favourite parts, her quoting John Dutton from Yellowstone. This lady's come to the country. 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It's Tina Spyro with Material Lover. 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
0: New music gets released on a Friday. You either have the chance to listen to it over the weekend or you're waiting for Monday's Fresh Finds, where I introduce you to some of the biggest new songs. Now, this technically isn't new. The Kid Laroi released Girls in 2023. Girls just wanna dance. But at the time, didn't really pop. He's had a huge couple of years in that time, of course, being best mates with Justin Bieber. They released a song together. He dated Tate McRae for a wee while. But you got to thank the huge TV show Off Campus for the fact that that song has blown up again, because there is a very sexy scene with Belmont Camelli, who plays Garrett Graham, and that song is used in it. They also, in the last couple of weeks, have danced together for Girls. So it made sense for the Kid Laroi to jump on that opportunity and come up with a remix, getting the one and only Kehlani on board. So this came out on Friday. It's the remix of Girls by the Kid Laroi, Kehlani. 9696 on the text. What you think of it?

0: Stella Lifty, bringing Boston to Aotearoa. You got George with you on today.
1: Banker Brins refilled the cases.
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0: This was a little bit of breaking news this morning, actually, Banker Brin not pulling through. So I thought, you know what? You can't just get away with saying a headline this morning and they're not giving us the full story. What happened?
3: Well, so Friday, you know, I think I might have just been a bit too excited. I had the sequin top, the big fluffy jacket thing and the feathers, and I looked like Harry Styles. That's what a lot of people
0: you
3: were saying.
0: You did, actually. Do you know what people have been asking me all weekend? When was Harry in the country?
3: I know.
0: It's crazy.
3: Yeah. But turns out I actually didn't organise the tickets. So we are sorting them out, but at the moment we're just focusing on the cash.
0: Which is exciting because cash went this morning and cash is going to go this afternoon, no matter what. How Deal or Reveal works, if this is your first time joining, is you have a chance to either pick a case or go with an offer from Banker Brin.
3: Yeah.
0: And you were kind this morning, a whole $50.

0: was more than what was in that case. 450, you offered 500.
1: That's right. It really is a game of am I bluffing? And it's up to the listeners to decide, and if I am, or if they want to take what's in the case. There could be $3,000 in there, or there could be $3.
0: And this is all up to you. 4 o'clock this afternoon is your next chance to win, and then again at 8 a.m. tomorrow.
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5: 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This is

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0: From her new album, You Look Pretty Sad for a Girl So In Love, here's Olivia Rodrigo with The Cure. For new music, play ZM.

ZM with her second single from a brand new album that dropped on Friday, The Cure. It's Olivia Rodrigo. This album, You Seem Pretty Sad for a Girl So In Love, is all over every chart. A lot of people excited about this new album. She's our kind of Avril Lavigne meets pop girly. Like, we get the best of both worlds in the world of Olivia Rodrigo and the latest single that everyone's talking about with a brand new music video. It's called Stupid Song. Starts off so beautifully and like emotional and sad, and then leads into this real heavy rock. And it feels like it's been filmed just by a mate, which I love. It's not that real overproduced filming. Had a chance to listen to this album, you know our text 9696, let us know what your thoughts were. I bet you producer Ella from Brian Clint has been listening to it back to front 24/7 since it's been released. Hosey is after this. It's Disco Lines, Tinashe, No Broke Boys, ZM.

0: Hozier, Too Sweet, on Zidim. 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If you're like, guys, I see Harry Styles performed at Wembley over the weekend and there's one particular song that I wish you would play, then fine. 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So just do that. Harry is up next, by the way. 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